0: Bubbles, Juliet 17.
1: Juliet 17.
0: Looks like they're transporting one of the evacuees on a precautionary measure. And so we'll be clear. That'll also be here at the evac.

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Highway 24 to 288, Colorado, Edward Queen, Victor, Paul, 06. I think it's a white pickup. 18-20. Mary, clear 2002, Ford F-150, trim black in color. Region 10 of 26, 1820.

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1: Driver. Go turn. Last of Hike, Henry, Ida, George, Henry, Tom, first of Douglas, David, Ocean, Union, George, Lincoln, Adam, Sam, he's a junior, date of birth 12/31 of 88 male, Colorado ID card. 1824.

0: 24 Mary 10 in here, and Highway 24 to 288, not valid your location.
1: Good.
0: Alright, it's going to be no extradition state pickup only, looks like out of Arkansas. Last of height, first of Douglas, middle of grade, junior, white male. 1231 of 88, 63210, red over blue, 674, an FTA on a traffic offense. Break.
1: But
0: he is also showing the restrained and two

0: And to the infirmary, otherwise his driver's test just showing eligible.
1: I copy. He does have a female passenger. Protection orders current?
0: Yeah, they are showing current. In the first one, the protective party is going to be left of height. Huffman, first of Maya, white female, 1231 of 24.
1: Say 12, 21 of 24?
0: Yeah, 24.
1: Okay,
0: and the next one, protective party, is going to be, looks like a white male.
1: Okay, not that one either. Can you check him out at Arizona also?
0: Yeah, let's do that.

0: 200 for Mary, nothing out of Arizona.
1: Copy.
0: 1827.
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2: 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Just leaving in travel status for construction overtime, and I'm en route to like Airport Road and Industrial Road for that overtime shift.
0: Thank you. 1827.

0: Hello, server for Mary.
1: Server for Mary.
0: Can you try him out of Arizona again? I have a supposed call-in.
1: Go with that call-in.
0: D as in David, 04940296.
1: Copy. Okay, the Arizona is showing on the identification card.
0: Okay, thank you.
1: Copy, 1828.

0: Woodward Park, 1901.
1: Thank you, Noah.
0: Yeah, those kids were being supervised by an adult, and they don't need a life jacket to swim, so no law enforcement violations. You can show me clear.
1: Okay, thank you. Did you sign it? Clear. Report. Citation to the driver one. Can we see 18 swim?

0: Orphos.
1: Last 54, go ahead.
0: Savvy, pending. They're doing that. Wait until the other two cars come on.
1: Is that at Memorial Central?
0: No, it's going to be at Silverwind and Thistlewood Street.
1: I'm not super familiar with that. Is that sure what area?
0: It's showing no coverage. It's like it's in... looks like it's just to the east of Highway 21.
1: Copy. I'm going to send that through to 9 when she comes on.
0: Copy. Yeah, the address is
1: pretty cool.
0: Looking for somebody to go by the address to get a driver's statement and possibly issue a citation for a hit and run.
1: Copy. Yeah, I think we're all over on the west side right now, so when 2 Baker 9 comes on, it should be pretty close.
0: Copy. Yeah, just looking at the map, it looks like it's pretty much just to the east of towers around the 148.
1: Copy.
0: 18 Baker 9.

attention to Big Bear, a traffic complaint, I-25 from the 163 heading southbound. That's going to be a red Cadillac Escalade towing three vehicles, driving slow and causing traffic problems. No plates on any of the vehicles behind being towed, and not even sure if there's a plate on the tow vehicle. Nothing further at this time with 18-34.

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1: Geneva 23, go ahead.
0: Yeah, Geneva 22, what's your location?
2: Walmart, park lot, McCulloch.
0: Okay, you're both kind of far away. I will attach one of you to this call. Does anybody want to go south to handle something?
2: I'll go help.
0: How do you think so? I'll put all the information in the call. And Geneva 23, thank you as well. And 23, thank you as well, at 1838.

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1: Okay. This is a additional follow-up on this later on. You just go ahead and clear me for now with crash support, and I will take care of that other hit. That's what we do stuff on.
0: 17, 17, 17.

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0: Bravo, 3010, copy dispo. 3010. And that driver was released to the sober party and issued a summons, break for charges. Go with charges. 800 and 141, I'll be clear. 289, copy, 18-34. Copy, 18-44. Girl 183.
1: Can you please show myself clear from the jail and then show myself in parole 553 off duty for the day? Thank you for your help.
0: Have a good 18-44.

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1: 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It's in the call.
0: Watch.

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0: 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This is pending 1830.
1: No, I left him a voicemail. You go ahead and clear it. I need a 75 though, if you can, sir.
0: Go with 75.
1: 24 westbound, we're crashing eastbound 282, Colorado, Edward John Ida, Young 18, Black Mustang.
0: 1853. To the reform area, clear 2024 Mustang, black in color, expression 727, 1853.

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1: 11, good. Evening, go ahead.
0: Good evening. Trooper Velasco is IBM 166333. I'll be in car 306, 6 miles.
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2: The Zebra, first of Brian, Boy Robert, Young Adam Nora, date of birth 829 of 65, Mail, Colorado.
1: GT, good sir.
2: Thank you, on site, Jason.
1: 1856.
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0: Can you send that JPEG to my personal phone? The size was too big for the attachment here.
1: Okay, I'll just text it to you. Speak 20.
2: 19868, I'll be working to meet her.
1: Good afternoon, 1868.
2: Level 2 Baker 9 on duty in CAD.
1: 2 Baker 9.
2: Good evening, sir. Steering miles 45517.
1: Good afternoon, 1868.

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1: 9, go ahead.
0: Whenever you get to have an agency assist from in Denver, address 7002 Silver Wind Circle.
1: Copy, go ahead and attach my look through the comments. Thank you.
0: Copy, and let me know if you need me to find the trooper's phone number.
1: Copy, if you wouldn't mind just preemptively, you could start in the call. Thank you.
0: Copy, I'll see if I can figure out who it is, I guess, and then we'll go from there and then check for premise history.
1: Copy, are we waiting on returns or are we good?
0: Still waiting to find out.
1: Thank you.

Okay, 1 Charlie 17, his phone number is, I guess, in the person's tab, and no recent premises history for that address.

0: Pueblo, it's 7-4, Mary.
1: 7-4, Mary.
0: We're clear with the side chase.
1: Copy, 9-3.

0: Children.
1: Nine good.
0: This is the 7002 Silverwind address, correct?
1: Yeah, that's why I read it.
0: Alright, copy. ETA 20 minutes.
1: 7903.

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1: Trigger nine.
0: Are you able to clone the original One Charlie case and just throw it in the comments for this? There's going to be some stuff I need from there, like the date, time, road codes, all that good stuff, for the crash.
1: Yeah, I'll see if I can just put all those notes in there.
0: No worries, thank you.
1: Okay, thanks,

0: your name. It should be associated now, and I just copy and paste the notes in there.
1: Yeah.
0: 9 o'clock, thank you. Thanks, Haley.

0: Bravo, Jamaica 28, 695. Jamaica 28. Highway 21 and Bradley. It's going to be Colorado Custom, Adam William 3, Sam Ocean Mary Edward.
1: 1916. Speaker 28 has come back clear, no record.

0: Hello, this is Baker 16.
1: This is Baker 16.
0: Does anyone know that he's at home with you?
1: Copy 1972.

0: probably 3 years old.
1: 2 years, right?
0: 17. After my reviewing my video, if he changes to an eluding with pursuit, and just notify SS4, I send him an email.
1: Be eluding with pursuit.
2: Marvel, this is a far copy. I'm not trying to... I'm sorry, I can't talk anymore. I'm not going to try to restart my computer again until I get down to the office, but I'll try to look at it, hopefully, after that.
1: Okay, 1918.

0: Southern Pearl 272, clear.
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2: Go ahead.
1: Alright, check that plate you put in there. That one's come back on the 98 Honda Civic, red in color.
2: Yeah, it was definitely a white car. I don't think it's gonna match.

you make the call. You make your change. And you change the last Edward and replace 2 and 3. Yeah, there's no clear signals on 25 GMC terrain. I was doing the color, expression 12 of 26. Copy, and can you copy my driver, Colorado female, not holding? Code 0. West of Rice, Robert, Ina, Charlie, Edward. First of Icebell, Mary, Adam, Quinn, Union, Edward, John, Tom, Adam. Date of birth, 05-09-1985. Copy, 1922.

0: Operation Nova X, clear to Alpha Kilo. Copy, Alpha Kilo. Nice to meet you. Bravo, speaker 8. Speaker 8. Okay, yeah, get the return of this, please. 2-Baker 8, your case number is 1897-1897.
1: Let me copy. You can go and just immediately clear for now, and I'll reattach myself later when he, the RP, sends me more of his information.
0: I copy, 1923.
2: Hold 2-Baker 4, 1975.
0: Over for Mary.

0: could you please throw the vehicle one, I think it's a Hyundai Kona, but the color and whatnot, if you could throw the license plate in the call, please. WIC,
1: I will put it in there.

0: 9 out. Vehicle should be in the comments. And I copy. 1925.
1: Pueblo Tudor, 4 Maricos, over. Dyers, David, Ida, Edward, Robert, Sam, 1st of 7, with an Ida, date of birth 9-4 of 91, Mayo, Colorado.
0: 1925. 204, Mary, clear, valid, adult, regular, correct, and lenders.
1: Thank you, on citation.
0: 1925.

0: 54 location check.
1: Oh, well, so the farm, okay. I'm North Dayton, Old North Dayton Road.

0: Angeles, you're Baker 9. Can you air the 1 Charlie case number, please?
1: 2 Baker 9, is DMV 1609-1609.
0: Copy, thank you. 1938.

0: 3, Saskatch.
1: 2 David 23, same location, I'm good, thank you.
0: Copy that, 240. David 23, sorry, so you're clear.
1: Just making some notes, sir.
0: Okay, thanks, Brad.

0: So I spoke with the person on the rental agreement. The driver's name was Dorian. Operation further. Dorian was actually arrested sometime late last night in the evening by El Paso County. Case number 26-7920. It's probably going to be 7900. It's just written poorly on the card. Breakthrough further. Good. And the vehicle was towed and impounded for evidence. The deputy is going to be Deputy Point Dexter. I'll put his phone number in the call. I'm going to give him a call real quick. But I'm 10-4 on scene. Sounds like driver's currently at CJC.
1: Command, I'm going to head to my 42 in Colorado City and just be on standby. You can leave me on duty.
0: Copy that.
2: 6-7900 or possibly 7920.
0: Copy. And yeah, I do see Major Redman vehicle. She was impounded to Deputy Flynn Dixter from the 161 foot by Bob's.
2: Copy. Can you check with 2 Baker 16 and see if this was the agency assisted with their drug bust? Level 2 Baker 16, I got the end of that. I went out with them last night, and that was a Deputy Poindexter. There was a traffic stop they made at the 161, just north of the weigh scale there. What's going on?
0: 9-9, copy. 16, when you have a second, just give me a call directly. No rush, thank you.

0: 654.
1: Yes, 654.
0: Reference, speaker 17th incident, 50 just had an opener, left C13 mil about that incident.
1: Thank you.

the default.

0: 或者是这个空气这个空空的事。
1: That's affirmative. We're getting a call from CDOT saying the closure at Highway 165 and the 31.2 is getting dangerous because people aren't stopping for the closure. They're requesting some assistance out there.
0: Copy that. Let me confirm with
1: C36. 46.
2: Hello, it's David 19. I'm about to come on and I'm in Colorado City if you want me to head that way.
1: Copy. It's nice, 46.
3: Pablo Park 1474. I'm in the same area as well. I'll head over there too.
1: Copy, thank you. Nice reason.
0: Pablo 2817.
1: 17.
0: We have those two other units closer to the area. I will go ahead and stand down and continue here at the evac point, otherwise we'll stay advised.
1: Copy that, sir.

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1: S-54.
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1: Okay, 19-3.

0: low pressure for Newt 34 coming out of that road closure on 165.
1: Copy, 964. The Route 16. Here from CSPD, Breakfast and Dangerman at Fontaine and Towers. Weltering firecrackers out of a vehicle is a Burgundy Chrysler Pacifica. Play given 842-6961. 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

0: 219, Cat, break from us. 219, go ahead. 87523. I'll be heading to that closure. Is that 31?
1: There's a late polar region.

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1: 200, Fort Mary.
0: 24 westbound 297, Colorado, Adam, Tom, Ida, David, 23, Silver Ford.
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0: 子二十九千一斤。
1: Go ahead.
2: This will be Purcell and Linda Avenue. White Chrysler Pacifica is the victim of a hit run. The run vehicle, the white truck with unknown plates. We're still gathering further. No injuries, unknown blocking, no airbags.
1: Are they still on scene?
2: I believe so, but we're still working on it.
1: I copy. I'll give him a call. Now the RP, I guess, I believe. So I'm gonna give him a call and see where they at, and I'll start heading that way.
2: For your info, my partner's still on the phone with them.
3: 3052, that party is clear, suspended, ID only, with multiple POs.
4: Last of writing, Robert Young, David, Ida, Nora, George. First of Shireen.
5: Edward.
4: Robert Edward, Nora Edward, number 12-9.
5: 1956.
2: Two Edward Formary, clear, valid is over here, transit one.
5: Yes, sir.
2: 1956.

0: Pablo, did you take your knife? Alright, I spoke with that one Charlie trooper. I passed along all relevant information. He might need some additional assistance later, but for right now, you can show me clear. Can you attach me to another case for follow-up?
1: They're available for that phone call now. I don't know if this is a crash or if maybe it's a debris cause.
2: Alright, copy. I'll talk to them after.
1: Coming, 1952.

0: Pueblo, 2 David 19. I'm at that roadblock. Copy the plans. Park 1901, Pueblo.
1: Park 1901, go ahead.
0: I've got another call if you're able to copy. I know you're probably coming to the end of your shift, though.
1: I can copy it.
0: This will be near the dam by Spillway Road and the Reservoir Trail. Party is standing underneath one of the doors that says, do not stand there. Male Party, fishing for a blue shirt, black pants, and the gift.
1: I'm with Edward.

0: Public David 23, can you copy, please?
1: Right.
0: It's out of Maine, 158 King Tom Zebra. It's a white Chevy Pacifica.
1: It is clear on the 2026 Pacifica expiration. There it is, expiration of, I believe, 2 of 27.

0: Pueblo, Florida, 2334. 2334. Yes, just pointed to El Paso County. Can you switch me over to Baker, please?
1: Have a good night, 2010.

0: 22, 23 Mile Walsh, go ahead.
1: 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I added the driver to the call. I'm sorry, he didn't get.
0: Copy, 2013.

0: Tudor 4 Mary 1035. Smithers, 4 Mary.
1: 24 westbound, 284, coming out of top height at doors 7-8. Gray or blue, Super.
0: 2015. Tudor 4 Mary clear 2016, Super Outback, green color. Screech from 427, 2015.

0: Hello, 2-4 Mary, clear driver.
1: 2-4 Mary.
0: Two-part hyphenated last name, first part. Basket, Boy, Adam, Sam, King, Edward, Tom, Tom. First of Taylor, Common. First of Megan, Mary, Edward, George, Adam, Nora. Date of birth, 8/27 of 88, female, Colorado.
1: Copy, 2017.
2: I'm okay. I'm at the Pueblo West Hospital parking lot.
1: Copy, 2017. Clear, valid, or regular, correct, on this. Thanks, I'm a purple.

0: COVID-19 host. Parks 1474, Bubba. Parks 1474, Bubba. Are you able to break for a different call?
1: Yeah, I can go.
0: Okay, if you could clear Dirt Mill Road from the interstate until the area of the fire, I guess I could get some vehicles parked on the shoulder trying to get equipment or trying to get stuff out. If you could get them off the road for fire equipment, make sure there's room for fire equipment.
1: I copy. Route.
0: Copy. And if you have any clarifying questions, you can call F66.
2: The owner, Dean Doss, lives a quarter mile north of that intersection. I'm just trying to find out a phone number.

0: call number 14 for DOS?
1: 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It's either David Ocean Sam Sam or David Adam William Sam. And he possibly lives just north of the intersection, but the property damage is directly southeast, like 5 feet off the roadway. Thank you. No rush.
0: Can I also see if I can find you a phone for that Dean?
2: Hello, Tudor 4A. Clear verbal 274.

0: Dawes, D-A-W-S or D-O-F-S.
1: I copy, thank you. Are you able to find out who, I guess, the next thing is, who the owner is directly southeast of that intersection? Again, it's the fence right at that intersection, southeast side. No, I'll see if I can find something. Copy, thank you. The only thing I could find was the 24500 address, and I spoke with that property owner, and he's not going to be the owner. I guess there's a quarter lot on the north side that belongs to Dean Daw. So I'll look around to you. Thank you. Copy, 2022.

0: R4, can you copy lane closure? R4. I-25 northbound, mile close to 111, 114, the lane will be closed for guard railroad.
1: Copy, it's I-25.
0: Okay, apparently Michael and Dean are brothers, so I apologize, I guess it was Goss, not Goss with a David. With that information, or is there a phone number associated? I don't know if that's the father or the son.
1: He's showing he's around 38 years old, according to whatever info there is.
0: Copy, that should be the son, then. And then, does he have an associated address, do you know, and phone number?
1: Yeah, there's a few phone numbers, and the address he's giving is 6759 North Alcott Highway.
0: Copy, I'm going to start there. I think that's the address, and then I'll try to give him a call first, but, yeah, I'll be right to that address. Thank you.
1: Do you have his phone numbers in there?

matters of soul and the man that God should have seen. Others, you and your father, won't take all the phone numbers you got, please.

0: Houston coverage, over.
1: Mr. Johnson, first of Samantha, 525-91, email
0: call. 23-7.
1: Pueblo, would you take your 9 amount at that address?
0: Coming, 23-7.
1: 2016. Clear, Palo Alto, Dorian.

0: 等于144。
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Sure. 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

0: Jamaica 17.
1: Jamaica 17.
0: I was able to find a plate for that vehicle. It's on the call break.
1: Correct.
0: I'm going to head to that auto address so people check with CSV Houston at the street.
1: Copy. Is this the one that was in there for the Honda, the Frank Nora Union Lincoln?
0: Yes, Frank Nora Union Lincoln 01.
1: Okay, I'll see if there's any history there. That is clear on a 15 Accord, white in color. 1027.

0: 2334.
1: Roger, 2334.
0: Yes, sir, just coming off duty. Screw around, I'll be back.

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1: Good.
0: Let me clear the gas station and out of the divide office on Advent.
1: 2034.
2: Are we clear?
1: Copy, 20.

Bravo, 2-10. 2-10. 17-10, I'm probably about 9 to 10 minutes away from that address. Great. Do you even mind trying to find GOB for that road recording and put a picture into the call for us? See if I can get an ETA from 17. 17 minutes, we're going 20.

Clear 2026, Kia Green Filler. 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

Pablo Trigon. I put some comments to the call. In short, it doesn't look like I'm going to have any direct contact with the owner. Break. Cut. There's no residence on the plot of land. Were you able to find an actual physical address for whatever's directly southeast of that intersection?

0: Maybe you just give me 10 or 15 more minutes, but I'm gonna have enough info to proceed to my report. Thank you.
1: Yeah, I can see the phone number then, but I guess I'll just give me contact just on later, no good.
0: Yeah, I got a couple of his family. The actual owner is responsible for the family owner. Does not want any contact with law enforcement, so I'm just finishing up with his son.
1: So yeah, there is a no one here that has hostile towards LE instrument for the beam 24040 Falcon Highway.
0: Yeah, great room, but I'm not heading over there.
1: Can we have those notes in there about the caution?
0: Copy, thank you.
1: I approve you. Good.
2: They're still using Mac 11 for the incident, so we can just continue to monitor, just in case they need additional.
1: Copy, 2042.

Charlie on the deck. 24 years.

0: Pueblo, Juliet 23.
1: Go ahead.
0: Report taken. The vehicle was drivable. And I'll be clear.
1: Copy 23.

0: Cobra 66.
1: Is open enough to get down as possible. If you can give me some idea of how this is from the interstate, whether or not it is from Burt Mill and Warner Bros., that'd be great.
2: Copy.
1: I'll call you.
2: Okay.
1: The 66. If C-36 is already out there, she's heading down there. I don't want I-22 up on the same mission, so let's get him clear, and I need everybody just to kind of stand by for like 5 or 10 minutes here, so if I need to pull somebody somewhere, I can do that.
2: I'm on the call with 22, please, Doc.
1: 10-4, just like I said, I'm trying to help fire here to make sure that we can get those engines down there, so just everybody chill out. Let's see where you're at for a minute.
3: He's
1: meeting me on tech base. He's, I can't hear anything he's saying to me on cell phone.
3: Two nineteen, can you get him?
2: Can you get him? Yes, he's there on tech. I got you. That's in about 30 minutes to that.

0: This is the right spot. This is off of Woodman Stapleton area.
1: No, I'm still trying to locate this one.
2: Bravo S66.
1: S66.
2: Can I have corner car with 19, please?
1: Absolutely, save the 19.
2: Go ahead. Leave me on 2 David Tech.
1: Sorry, bitch, Jim.
2: Okay.
1: I guess a key landmark is going to be immediately adjacent to the Falcon Regional Park at the house. Next up, please. 2052. S-54.
3: Can you please show me clear, and that'll be Lambert Road just north of Londonderry, off of Eastonville and Londonderry.
1: Zoomaker 60, copy. 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I'm at 10-9, Garden of the Gods now. I copy.
4: That's 80, are you there?
2: I can't reach 19 on tech. If he's got a good location that he can give me an update, if he can just get to better cell reception and give me a call, please, so I can get this update.
1: Team at 19, copy.
4: Okay, I'm on tech right now.
1: For this one, did you want to start me that way? They did not have this crash.
4: Or, sorry, Burnt Mill Road. So, where I'm at, up to this point, I haven't seen any cars on the roadway. I do see fire going into it, like fire response.
5: This is your 43, 12 mile road.
4: But there's no cars on the roadway.
2: Bobby, how far is the fire from the intersection of Burt Mill and Waterboro?
4: I'm going to have to, so I'll reset my trip, but up to this point from the 88, it's been 9.2 miles from the interstate to Burnt Mill and Water Barrel, and now I'll reset it and I'll stay on Burnt Mill and I'll drive till I see the fire.
2: Okay, help me understand that. So from exit 88, you were 8 miles in?
4: The interstate 88 exit to Water Barrel and Burnt Mill Road, it's 9.2 miles, so now I'm resetting at that intersection and I'll drive to the fire.
2: Today was 19. Can you repeat how far from the exit 88 are you?
4: 9.2 miles on Burnt Mill Road.
2: Copy. Okay. And from the intersection of Burnt Mill and Water Barrel, the fire has not gone to that intersection. Is that accurate?
4: That's correct.
2: Okay, good news. Thank you. Okay. Yeah, just continue down Burnt Mill a little ways and try to get back out of there. I don't need you to get that close. I just want to get some idea about what this distance is to the ice.
4: I can see it on the mountain side there, but it's not where I'm at yet. I'll keep driving and I'll give you an updated image from that intersection.
1: And I guess there's going to be EQH. Okay. And they were advised of your ETA.
6: Thank you.
1: 2056.

I will find out.

0: 11.
1: Copy. 21 Iris.

0: Pablo, Jamaica 9.
1: Okay, I got what I needed from the sun. I am clear of this incident for the time being. Break.
0: Good.
1: I was on the phone. I copy one ETOH crash. Is there two? The one on Meridian, is that one also suspected, or just the one off Lambert?
0: I think so far just the one off Lambert.
1: Copy. I'm going to start heading to the one, I think that's 16, so I'm going to start heading that way, ETA, a little less than 20. If that one off Meridian is also suspected ETOH, I'm a little bit closer to that one, but I'll continue to the Lambert one first. Thank you.
0: Copy. Yeah.
1: In reference to that, I'm already out to Jamaica 16. If 8 wants to head, or if 9 wants to head to 28. 9 direct, and if that's a single vehicle, 28 can probably stand down from that Meridian one. I think even if it is DY, it'll probably be 10 forward firing too.
2: Pablo, that's 54. Yeah, just got off the phone on Baker 8, so you can clear him from that card here at 154 and assign that to me. I'll run through there and look for that.
0: 153. 19, PMS, can you go to TAC? That's 66, you copy.
1: I'm going to be en route to the 16th crash.
0: Back up. And to make your 28. You're in front of you, good. Okay, as far as injuries go, it sounds like displaying neck pain and his chest hurts.
1: Dark.
0: 21-2. And to which one are you heading to?
1: I guess I'm heading to the one with the lounge off the next of the church. I'm about 10 away from it.

0: Hello, 10 Edward 2.
1: 10 Edward 2.
0: Can you hear me clear and then travel status back to the Springs office, please? Have a great
1: night. Copy the time, officer. The expedited response.

0: to Baker 9. As far as it goes, they're going to ask Deputy on scene about expedited. He is currently the only one on scene, I guess, though. 9, I'm 5-0. Alright, copy. And I don't have driver for you. They're reviewing the warrants to see if they look like they're valid.
1: Charger. William, I'm not sure what's going on here, and I'm just picking up a little bit. I want to speak along the scene. I'm going to

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Five oh four, place clear 1 of 27, 2012 Kenworth.

0: go to 36. This is for you to make your way in. Visibility gets poor around Marcos, 18.
1: We have 66, Bella.
2: I copied to that top house at Ward Walls, I guess.
1: 1289, I'm on scene. I have one deputy in fire. 1289.

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1: Right.
0: Colorado Edward David Henry, Charlie 14, Blackstone, not walking, catching.
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1: Mike 0504, copy at 626, go ahead.
0: Can you get with TOC and have them check on those units that are, those CDOT units that are down there at 18 on 78 and make sure that they're good?
1: 78 at the where?
0: At 18.
1: Copy at 2010.

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1: They're definitely on that way.

0: 6-4.
1: Yes, sir. Make sure I remember correctly. This is 154 southbound exit ramp. Is that correct?
0: Well, they use the 153 southbound on ramp of the overlook.
1: Okay, 21-12.
0: 2-19, 12.

0: When you have a moment, you get a Spanish speaker to my work cell phone. It's probably going to be a 55 as well.
1: I got the driver's info from County. Are you ready for the tones?
0: Do it out the tones, but go ahead.
1: Okay, looking like at least times 3, first misdemeanor out of El Paso County Sheriff's Office. She is section last over Herrera Reyes Gerardo de Jesus. 328 of 91. This one looks like it's going to be for failure to comply bond of 2,000 cash for surety breach.
0: Hey, my one.
1: Investigation before we place it back in the cuffs. Thank you. Copy, this is 343.
0: Also revoked per se. Copy, can you throw a deal photo if you have one? And if we get the next public tone rotation, moderate front or pan

0: 见。
1: 这位客人，he was not at the address, but we did get contact info for him, right?
0: Hello?
1: Well, we cleared that address, but leave us both on the call. We'll be at Voyager and Briar Cage doing some follow up.
0: Speaker 617. Clear 2117.
1: Silver and color, it's reached 11.26.

0: 22, this way. I've been on scene for about 5 minutes now.
1: 28, copy 2119.
2: What do you guys think? Can you reach out to DMV and see if we can get the list of proposed registered address we were asked looking for a house?

0: At 66 level. For your info, we got a report of some cows out on Highway 350 near Milepost 28. I got a possible owner around and let's see how that the vehicle is in two of said cows.
1: Okay, who do I have down there?
0: No one, I don't think. Can you throw just by passerby?
2: Copy. Could you see about trying to get a phone number for the RO of the vehicle, and then also maybe trying Memorial North Hospital, Grandview Hospital, and the InterQuest Hospital, and see if any of those folks had somebody walk in, maybe with glass in their eye. Looks like the deer went partially through the windshield, and there's a bunch of glass all over.
0: Copy 20-12.
1: It's 17 Golf.
0: 17 Golf. Do you copy all of
3: that? Yes, two cows got struck by a vehicle 350. Can you tie the milepost?
0: Near milepost 28. Call the cattle owner, but they think that it possibly dropped from a trailer. Like, they lost the load.
3: Copy that. It is going to take me approximately 2 hours to get that. I'll get you that video.

0: 5-6, copy driver.
1: Should be the RO, this is Alpha 5-0. I said Mesa, first Jessica, looks like 211 and 79.

0: 16, coming at clear valve, still regular corrective lenses.
1: Thank you. Yes, on the storage. Vehicle launch meters right now. Right damage. I don't know if it's tires off the ramp here on the front right. You want to start connecting, but

0: Bravo, 3-8, I'm on to you. 2-8, copy, I'm seeing 21 message.
1: Okay, yeah, then you just need to head down there if he hasn't already. He's going to help us out here directly, so he can just go down and take care of that. And just kind of call him down here, so.
0: I got a hold of a really nice cattle owner. I don't think it's hers, but she's going to try to make some phone calls to try to find our owner. CDOT's also on route.
2: Copy that. And just to confirm, you said a vehicle did hit two of those cattle?
0: So I was trying to get that figured out. They're saying that the cows might have fallen out of a transport trailer and that they were injured. But then there's a car in the middle of the road, and I asked if the car hit it, and the lady was confused, and I just asked if there was damage to the vehicle, and there is damage to the vehicle, so I don't know if it's pre-existing or if they hit the cows.
2: Copy that. We'll find out when we get there.
0: Turn on 27.
3: She agreed to a PBT. I'm getting that now.
0: Check out me 20 is right.

0: of 54.
1: Looks like 16 has one custody DUI.

0: 22 South.
1: Code 4, South McCulloch. And it looks like Cali, Calibre.
0: Copy. And 223 South.
2: I tried to one that. Thank you for him.
1: Sorry, let you know if any good or not.

0: 6060, do you have traffic?
1: At 66, I have updated road closure information if you're able to copy. So Colorado 165 is closed from the 0 to the 31.4, which is McKenzie Junction to Beverly Drive, and then break for the last one.
0: Go ahead.
1: Colorado 78 is closed from the 0 to the 23, which is 165 to Rock Creek Road.
0: Copy, thank you.
1: Front 34.
2: Payment has covered.
3: You said mine needs cover or has cover?
1: They both have cover.
3: Okay, I'll be available for the next one then. Thanks.

I'm sorry, can you repeat those two students again?

0: 神经。
1: Go ahead.
0: Okay, I put back with DMV stamp for that address.
1: Copy, thank you. Can you just put me on roadside report going to General Academy?
0: Maybe you still would be on this one.
1: Hey, sir, I'm going to be working on this report.
0: I can, and I don't see any info on the streets of the city of Tower.
1: Copy.
0: Okay.

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0: Springs office, NLTC, please. Have a great night.
1: Have a good 21 for next.

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1: 3-3.
0: Please do not take that this part is by the PVT sample of a 0.142.
1: Copy, 0.142.

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0: 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Yes, sir.
1: Private Killer, that's new, so we're going to get them to find Wayne when they get up for the recovery.
0: Recovery 21.

0: Pueblo 2 David 22. Can you show me additional station McCulloch for fuel, and can you copy some info?
1: Grant.
0: Yes, sir. S66 wants me to drive Highway 78 and just give him some information out there and keep people moving off the side of the road.
1: Copy at 2136.

Avenue to Victor, and a complaint in Northbound City. 925-140 northbound. Two vehicles with their hazards on, driving 35 miles per hour. One large white truck with a 20-foot closed trailer and a dark green hood. Calling, causing a casualty with a low speed. Stopping for 24-47.

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45561 is my starting. I'll be around to Grandview for a med clearance break. Please remain on scene taking photos, and then if you just throw those warrants in the comments if they're not working. Thank you. Turn to 21, 15.

0: This traffic contact, well, both of them have been turned over to Port Venture. Usually clear.
1: Copy. What
0: else? Certainly, Jamaica 9.

0: Hold on, 54.
1: And 54.
0: I'm going to drive her statement. I'll be 21.

0: Hi.
1: Hey, you're calling to the coffee cleaner, please, out of Colorado.
0: Hey, from Sam, I just wanted to sign in.

0: 16, can you check for fires?
1: No fires.
0: Thank you.
1: You're welcome. 2157.
0: Also, can you find out the original 911 call time and then put in custody in case someone is?
1: Yes. 2157.
2: Marvelous, Smith, you're
1: 8. 2-8.
2: So I apologize, but I have that bomb from this vehicle. It's going to be in the back of my patrol vehicle to someone from this party's family. If we can pick him up.
1: Copy that. Try out here.
0: Marvelous, that's 54. You know, I've had Davis moved under the guardrail right next to milepost 152.0, right?
1: Go ahead.
0: Private Joe had that vehicle in there clear of this scene. You can show me clear as well.
1: Copy. 2158.

0: two big Gertie. Hold on. Sorry for the delay. Your party is coming back. Showing clear about 1109, so don't regular.
1: All right, copy, thanks. He might be the one taking the dog. Break.
0: Okay.
1: They're also going to decide if they want another party. They're going to head in out. This will be the summer release for this driver.
0: Alright,
1: great. So, just taking over,
0: I just saw the one person in the call
1: that looked
0: like that was just the driver.
1: So,
0: if you had a male party, it's
1: not Shirley. Oh my god, let me double check on my
0: computer.
1: It's not
0: equipment
1: needed in there. No worries. How's it going? 11504, clear for that computer.

0: you showing that Eric Valdez party?
1: Negative. Is it Eric with Charles?
0: Hey, Charles.
1: Date of birth?

0: 你说了多少地方？
1: Copy. 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Valid 95. Adult. Regular. Sorry, 202.

0: Doing great.
1: All right. Well, let's make it. Thanks, Tony.
0: Randy, Kelly will be in route for the vehicle 30 minutes or less.
1: Everything.
0: Tony, 200.

0: 16, huh?
1: Teenager 16.
0: I'll be on the city's Justin Hill substation doing a breath test, huh?
1: Copy. 2206. And I'm sorry, do you have any mileage?
0: 3158.
1: 2207. Shoemaker 28.
2: 4 more, SIV, hope I'll be coming out, hold, and you can jump clear.

0: Hotel Avery, can you copy a property damage crash unknown hazard?
1: Go ahead.
0: This is in Manzanola along Highway 50. As only location provided, they said unknown exactly where it occurred. The driver said it was outside of Manzanola towards Fowler. Shannon Malibu versus deer. A female party that hit the deer is now at Manzanola Liquor Store waiting for a trooper. RP is a store owner. No injuries, unknown if the deer is alive or not, and unknown where the deer is at.
2: I'll be around 2 miles on 9 call 504, off duty, have a good night.

0: Do we get any help on us? Abram, the reference to this crash, is it still under injury or do we have an update on that?
1: It's
0: going to
1: be non-injury.
0: Thank you. Come to a mic.

0: Shoemaker 10, have information check.
1: 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Prior 18, Voyager.
0: Thank you. 22, 13.

0: What was 54?
1: That's 54.
0: Oh, if you turn back around, just check on it. We think it was Green Speedy. It looks like there might be a crash southbound I 25 about 147.203.
1: Copy. Can you tell how many vehicles?
0: Which is a car, maybe car or semi, or just car under a concrete barrier, but showing damage on the car. Probably have done rural medical as well.

0: Voice Victory.
1: Excuse me, Curry.
0: I don't think my computer has any connection anymore. Could go ahead and give me another party to clear out of Colorado for me, please.
1: Hey, Tom, go ahead.
0: No holding, last of Mary, Edward, Sam, Adam, first of Nathaniel, Nora, Adam, Tom, Henry, Adam, Nora, and Edward Lincoln, Biffle of David, date of birth 01-04 of 2001, break. And he's going to be taking the dog out of my vehicle, placing it in the back of his, and it sounds like he's going to be a sober release for this party.
2: I'm sorry, I didn't call him back. Can we be sober release party?
1: Affirmative, Nathaniel Mesa.
2: Okay, if we can get his phone number over to me, I'd appreciate it.
0: Well, that's great. Well, that's great. I copy that, Drake. I'm about to get a 69 call just with some other information.
1: Okay, and party's clear, valid 17, adult regular.
0: I copy, thanks.
1: 2219. 2 Baker 9.
0: Out of Grandview for the net clearance. Copy ending.
1: Go ahead.
0: 45577. Thank you.
1: Thank you. 2220. S54, Pueblo.
3: Go ahead.
1: Okay, they were just asking if you're a John Cena and the involved party is calling at 50 SP.

0: two-bigger unit in the area by way to North Cape Boulevard for coverage on Scratch Show House. On a vehicle versus gear crash, Silver Bulldog is on southbound north of North Gate. Now blocking, and they have their heads clipped on. Thank you,
1: 10-54.
0: 10-54.
1: Well, that seemed to be a three vehicle crash. Vehicle one is the route that I already gave you. It's one of the construction vehicles here that attenuator truck ran and crashed into the semi, so three vehicle crash.

See you later, Ken. Updated it as Highway 83 at Old Northgate, southbound to Selma.

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0: 74, clear to copy.
1: Go ahead and hit the two other, probably 35, 50 year old white males that he's working with.
0: Okay. Party did come back with a protection order with him as a restraint. Timothy Scott, born in 1992, is the protected and some female parties. Came back as a no contact order. Doesn't have any special provisions listed on that one. Shows an additional permanent protection order with him as a restraint and same party as a protected. And nothing special on that one. Break.
1: Go ahead.
0: That was possible.

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1: Pueblo, do your 10 on 10.
0: 2 acre 10 and 2230.
2: Pueblo, 54.
0: And 54.
2: Okay, neither of those other two males is involved. Already put a detection order. Break the plates out of Colorado for vehicle 2. Rated extra in Colorado, 36.
0: It's quite 2019 white, break, 8, 9, 26.

The information you were positive that's going to be in the call. You're welcome. I'll send you the details.

0: 3, just so you know, Rockies were PD, so that they were searching the area, but they weren't able to locate the deer, and that the vehicle had extensive damage and no airbag deployment.
1: 10-4, thank you.
0: 22-33.

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1: At play, Kim at Chewing Clear, 2021 Black Chevy Malibu, Sirenator 26. To Charlie G, copy. Johnny J, 34.

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1: Line up, Highway 50 mile, post 437. I'm okay, thank you.
0: Thank you, 2236.
1: Pueblo, Zero 10, can I get a case number, please?

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1: Charlie 3, it's going to be all in one.
0: 10-4, thank you.
1: You're welcome. 2239. Shoemaker 28, status location check.
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3: I got another vehicle pulling up on the lead. 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
1: Go ahead.
3: Minnesota, Zebra, George Victor, 254.

Plane copy. The plate came back showing clear listing on that. 2019 Ram 1500 grain colored fine 5 and 27 to Nicholas Mose at 2240.

0: Charlie 3, clear valid 92, adult regular.
1: 10-4, and there's fur from the tear, on my front of the vehicle. So when I get finished here, I'll go and check back and make sure it's off the road.
0: Okay, Joshua 3.

0: Papa to Charlie 3.
1: To Charlie 3.
0: Terminated a pursuit. Can you get a vehicle description of what they canceled that pursuit of, just in case it goes by?

0: 我这边先看一下现在吧。
1: Seamaker 10, stand by, just 1-2 Charlie 3. Rocky comes as rising, and reason for contact was no license plate. A maroon SUV last known was County Road 18 heading northbound. It possibly turned off on one of the county roads before Highway 202.
0: Temple, thank you.
1: You're welcome, and Seamaker 10, go ahead.
0: Frank 6-3, Frank whatever.
1: Go ahead.
0: Female out of Colorado, last of block, just like it sounds, Versa Sophia with a call entering H-12-2006.
1: Party is Climax showing clear valid on a 1-7 minor license. The plate came back clear. 2015 Volkswagen Passat, silver and colored, siren 8-26.
2: Copy, thanks. Break.
1: Question.
2: That second vehicle was mom and dad. They're going to take the deer. It's a small doe. I advise them to get a roadkill tag tomorrow.
1: Copy.

attention all cars in the Seabake cars. Information from El Paso County. Certain and took over the other vehicle that applied for Lyft FD. They are not pursuing. It was Highway 105 to I-29 left. He headed westbound 105. And then it took them eastbound 105 near the state site. A black two-door Cadillac, possibly a CTS. Monument PD. It had a red and blue flashlight in the lower grill. Information area 2247.

0: Oh, what's Charlie 3? Can I get a case number?
1: To Charlie 3, your case number is 0421421.
0: 10-4, thank you.
1: 22-48.

0: Southwest 54, can you copy Travis for vehicle 3? Adam Young, Victor 93, Colorado Fleet Place. And it looks like Spring is being manned and just drive back at the murder thing.
1: Howdy. That plate can actually clear 2023, Great East, to go to 5527. You're welcome, 2249.

0: Hi.
1: Hey, this is a vehicle. Hello, Joe. No. And I'll be clear from here in about 2 years if you can get off the sideboard.
0: Copy, thank you, sir.
1: Level 59.
0: Go ahead.
1: And sir, I don't know. I don't think I told you. You can put me traffic control at airport and headwind. I'll be out here with the construction crews.
0: Airport, and what was the cost?
1: Headwind, which is Henry, Edward, Adam, David, and then we'll have another David.
0: All right, thank you.

0: 5-1-54. Can you come to the place on the power unit for vehicle 3?
1: Confirm, go ahead.
0: Hello, please, Boy John Ding, Yemen 1-8.
1: Copy. That plate is clear. On a 2022 red Peterbilt tractor, expiring 5-27.
0: Copy, thank you.
1: You're welcome. 2284.

0: personal injury.
1: Vehicle's not drivable, but they made arrangements with the liquor store owners to leave the vehicle on scene until tomorrow. I'll be still attached to the crash, but I'll be clear and route to see if I can walk it through.
0: I'm 22 with 8.

0: attention, 2 Baker cars entering an update to previously aired failure to yield El Paso County, Highway 105 and I-25. They updated the vehicle description. It's going to be a black Jeep SRT Cherokee, license plate Sam Ocean Lincoln, Ocean Charles Tom Zebra. Update air 2286.
1: Good afternoon, have a good night, and I'll have the 2 Baker call until 3.
0: I copy, have a good night, 2256.

attention to that your car is airing a possible ready information from El Paso County. I-25 southbound at InterQuest Parkway, a semi-truck, unknown plate, leaving, no visual on the driver, no further. I-25 southbound from InterQuest Parkway, a semi-truck, that's leaving, nothing further, 2286.

0: Charlie 3, Papa.
1: Highway 15,
0: Office 357, go ahead. I have another crash, Highway 50 at the 403 eastbound. Information from Benton County on a Chevy Equinox versus guardrail. Vehicle drivable. They said it's near a house that's next to a church. Not blocking, no fire or medical requested. And deputy on scene who found the crash.
1: 10-4. I'll be an hour into you. It's going to be about 45 minutes.
0: Thank you. 23 day.

0: Yellow to the detention. You bring me to the prison on 1075.
1: Five.
0: It's going to be at Highway 83 on Northgate, South Dakota, 44 Mary, Ian, Zebra 8. Some of our dirty here in Mark.

0: Copy. That came back showing clear listing on a 2010 Silver Mercury sedan that expires 5/27/2305.
1: And 2/10, final stop's going to be in a parking lot. It's going to be, east of that intersection.

0: 54. Can I please get a case number for AOA?
1: Abram, case number is 19021902.
0: Copy, thank you.
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1: Hey, from go ahead.
0: Going to be a female out of New Jersey. Two-part last name. First part, Estrada. Second part, Perez with a zebra. First of Adam, Sam, Henry, Lincoln, Young. Middle, E. Edward. Date of birth, 9-19-2004.
1: Copy, stand by. 23-09.

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1: You can come clear with the report and I'll get this arrest warrant signed tomorrow.
0: Copy. I'll make sure you check.

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0: Party is showing clear valid or active status out of New Jersey, no record Colorado. Copy, I'd like to

0: doing for test?
1: I'll be clear of that with a verbal. You can reattach me to that car to your crash. I'll be back and I'll have to give them some traffic control while they load up their deer.
0: Copy. 23, 12.

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0: Strickland have been there all on their way. Vehicle was driven, no citations, no injuries. I'll be clear.
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0: 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And since my RDC is still not wanting to work, could I ask you to please put all the returns for the plates and drivers in an email to me?
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0: Charlie 3.
1: Reference the crash that was on 50 near Manzanilla. UTL on the deer, correct?
0: Okay.
1: Twenty three,

0: Pueblo, 2 Baker 9, copy, update. 2
1: Baker 9.
0: For a little bit, driver just got moved into CT scans. The results should be about 90 minutes. They believe there may be some type of pre-existing injury or health condition going on, but I'm 10-4.
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1: It's going to be Colorado plate. Charlie John Barry, Henry 55, Toyota Camry, green color.
0: Copy, it's coming back clear. 2007 gray Toyota Camry, firing 10 of 26, 2334.

0: problem should be between a customer driver, Colorado mail, not holding.
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0: 2 Charlie 3, the plate to Kim Eckler on a 2020 Chevy that shows an expiration in 2028.
1: Oh, Charlie 3, sorry about that, thank you.
0: You're welcome, 2340.

0: Hobo Detroit 3, can I get a case number?
1: Confirm, case number 0422, case number 422.
0: Come forward, if we can stop there, that would be great.

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0: Hey, Tom.
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0: 10-4, thank you. And just for the out, there's not going to be any guardrail damage, so we'll be good there.
1: Thank you. 2246.
0: Follow it, 2828, clear, verbal.
1: 2247.

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1: I can just make a comment that I'm no longer in contact with my party, so I deactivated my camera's reserve battery.
0: County 237.

0: Northbound 125 at the 151, taking up a ramp. 78 Colorado plate. David Edmonds, you've got John 76 on a motorcycle.
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0: Charlie 3.
1: You put the vehicle return and the call for me.
0: Thanks, sir. Charlie 3-54. And to Charlie 3, it looks like I did. So it should be in the call at 2241.
1: Springs,
0: yeah, the same.
1: Control me clear.
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0: Bravo, did you make run? Alright, I'll be clear of Grandview and route to CJC, starting with the same as ending break.
1: Go ahead.
0: No great concerns, so we'll call this a non-injury crash. I'm going to update you.
1: Thank you. Del 42.

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0: Elf, Tiger, clear. The DUI, DUI per se, very bright insurance, and careless driving. And she was summoned related to us over parking.
1: Copy. 044.

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10-25. 10-25. 10-25. 10-25. 10-25. 10-25. 10-25. 10-25. 10-25. 10-25. 10-25. 10-25. 10-25. 10-25. 10-25. 10-25. 10-25. 10-25. 10-25. 10-25

0: 房间去。
1: The I-25 northbound, they're probably approaching the 140. Motorcycle looks like a sports bike, all black, going over triple digits. Again, should be approaching the 140-141 about now. Can you use the area to GSP? Thank you.
2: Copy, I-25 northbound, approaching maybe the 141 by now. A sports bike, motorcycle, black in color, going triple digits. I'll give it to GSP, you have a D6?

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0: 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Can you please log me out of CAD so I can try logging in again? It's not letting me get in right now.
1: So, take you off duty and see if they'll allow you to go back on?
0: 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Maybe we'll try that.
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0: 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Alright, I'll be cleared from the traffic control and you can put me in travel status back up to 1A. Thank you.
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0: Driver's booking to CJC on the warrants. He was issued a summons, and you should be cleared to crash board. Thank you.
1: 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Acre 28, status location check.
0: Northbound 925, so 153. Not good.
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0: Yeah, thanks.
1: Thank you, 142.

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1: Hi, 59.
0: Come on, northbound I-25 at the 163 and switch back over to 1A. Have a good morning.
1: Have a good one, 144.

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0: I'll be en route to the Maverick off of Market Center and Interquest. Break is running.
1: Go ahead.
0: 19980.
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1: Go ahead.
0: 19982.
1: 154.
0: Level of 2-maker 9, 1075.
1: 2-maker 9.
0: 925 northbound, coming up to the 144 Colorado David William Paul Edward 92 on a black sedan. It might be an 82, I think it's a 9.

0: actually blocking the off-ramp of the 144, but traffic's able to get by.
1: One 55.

Attention, two bigger cars there, need ready information from El Paso County. Highway 24M, outpost 334 westbound. Silver Chevy Silverado, 12 Adam Boy, William 40. Coming back to matching the description, 10 address out of Rima. The vehicle is driving erratically and speeding through the construction zone occupied by times 3. Driver is described as a 30-year-old white male with a beard and a baseball cap and appeared intoxicated. Time lapse of 5 minutes. RP is able to identify willingness sign and has dash cam footage. Again, Highway 24 to 334 westbound, Silver Chevy Silverado, Charles Adam Boy, William 40, area 157.

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0: Please show me off duty. I'll be on call supervisor until 0300 for 2 Baker. Have a good rest of your night.
1: Thank you. 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
0: 19982.
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0: 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Has been advised. 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Sorry about that. My party has been advised he's going to ride the bike without an endorsement. He's going to be moving the bike to the next exit. And he's coming through.

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1: Cubicle 9, I'm good. 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Thank you.
0: Copy. 241.

0: 19. Were they saying that they wanted us to check out that Mustang that we passed earlier?
1: 10-4, yeah. That's what he was saying, is that Mustang's a weird deal.
0: I copy.
1: Hey, it's working now. Way to go, radio.
0: Yeah, I mean, better than nothing, right?
1: Well, for sure. We're getting pretty close. It looks like...
0: Oh, yeah, the smoke's definitely picking up.
1: So I think this is 3R Road, which is the road I turned down to get through the fire. I should show you a picture. But that was, 6 miles from here.

4. We're just at myself and TJ19. We're just at 3R Road in Crow Cutoff. 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
1: 337.

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0: 4, 1, do your job.
1: Airborne 4.
0: Good morning, ma'am. Begin about 72993. I'll be on duty working some TSC overtime this morning.
1: Copy. Good morning, 3:46.

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1: 2 Baker Line.
0: Between 4 and Garrett, he's pulling over into play the home, that's well too dark. Looks like a Colorado pipe. 2
1: Baker.
0: And 2 Baker 9, copy plate.
1: 2 Baker 9, go ahead.
0: Colorado 10 to 8436539, F3 might be a 1. Should come back on a white Volkswagen T1.
1: First flight giving clear 2020 white Volkswagen T1, expiring 6/26/354.

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0: It's going to be last of Cook, Charlie, Ocean, Ocean King. First I spell Adam, Sam, Ida, Adam, Tom, Ida, Charlie. Date of birth 9/17 of 97.

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1: You want to go ahead and get 28 if you can start heading my way, please.
0: 28.
1: I'm already on my way, less than 5.
0: Thank you. And T Baker 9. Party came back as a probation client out of Colorado Springs, and it's going to be for theft. Party also shows a no pretense party restraining order with him as a restrained, advising protected business as Pikes Peak National Bank. The DL status shows as valid on a 02 adult regular, shows restrictions of automatic transmission only.
1: Copy. Reason for contact is going to be 90 and a 65. I'll let you know if and when I'm on roadside. He's probably going to refuse.
0: Copy. Due to date.

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1: Airborne 4.
0: East outbound, I-25, sorry, Arizona plate, X-37, Adam, 14, Ocean, or 0. It's going to be a white tickle one.
1: And what milepost?
0: 149.

airborne for the blind eyes. Current to the plate and it's coming back showing clear on a 2025 Toyota Tacoma that expires 2026 at 422.

0: good. Morning, Chris.
1: Morning. Yeah, duty on CAT, miles 4407.
0: Copy. And are you interested in the road closures?
1: Hey, for me, what do I know?
0: 165 from McKenzie Junction to Beverly Drive, that's 0 to the 165 from the 0 to the 31.4, which is McKinley Junction to Beverly Drive, and 78 from the 0 to the 23, which is 165 to Rock Critical Road.
1: Good work. Same as yesterday then.
0: The only thing they added, I think, was, or they extended those yesterday, but the only thing they added was they also closed Silo Road at Highway 78.

0: Pablo, 289, copy transport.
1: 289.
0: En route to Nemo Central for blood starting is 45628, break.
1: Go ahead.
0: 28 is going to remain on scene for the tow, and he's taking photos of the evidence. I'm en route.
1: Alright, copy. 428.

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0: Hopeless flight from DNK 1.
1: That's 108. Good morning. Go ahead.
0: Good morning, Mauser 96, 535.
1: Thank you. 420.

0: 要不现在去冲一下。
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0: I've been just taking photos and it's just me on scene. Obviously, I have to be in cameras.
1: Copy, 431.

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1: Air 1-4.
0: Southbound 25 to 149. Boy Mary Paul. Edward 25 to White Jeep. From the office.
2: Copy at 431.
0: R4 says. R4, okay, thanks.
1: What?
2: And 2-11 says.
0: 11 out in 10-4.
2: And 19 says.
0: 10-4 as well, thank you.
2: 432.
3: Ford Road to the control, 110, copy turn.
2: Good morning, go ahead.
3: Good morning. Starting is 99942. Area is 415, and I'll be in out of that crash. That should be, I want to say, the 51.
2: Copy. The tow should be on scene there, and that's going to be Daniel's towing call privately.
3: Perfect. Thank you.

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0: 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Good morning.

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1: Airborne 4.
0: Northbound I-25, we exited at 146, David Keene Henry, item 46.

0: 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I'm Paul 202. Good morning, my IBM is 3059. I'll be working in the Southbound Monument for today.
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0: IBM 0392, I'll be working on Mars, South Concord. Good morning.
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0: Probably. Well, can you remember my driver for road size? And then can I get a cover car?
1: Timmy Lasso Hernandez with a Zebra, first name Jesus, 713 of 96.
2: Pueblo S 41, Timmy on duty, and what's his location?
1: Airborne 40, we got 25 to 146, Mark Banner.
2: Okay, you ready for my info? IBM 5855 280, and my beginning is 28058, and I'll be on route.
1: Okay, I copy out the identity and say airborne for you, clear to copy out.
3: Yeah, you got two females on there.
1: Alright, he's going to be restrained in two mandatory protection orders. One's going to be, Lasso Hernandez, first of Jesus, white male, 713-96, 551-50, brown over brown. The first one's going to be a Jane Doe. The date of birth is going to be 2-2-1999. And this is going to be naughty, no contact. Second one's going to be, he's a restrained again. And he, two parties, both the last of Mendez, one's going to be first of Lena, one's going to be first of Elizabeth. And this again is going to be not a no contact. And of that, he suspended financial responsibility, adult state ID, 171 series out of Springs. I'll send out for confirmation, and then I can present her up to you.
3: Copy, thanks. And you said neither of those is a no contact.
1: Yeah, neither one of them are a no contact. And do you want to push on the rotation there, or do you want to wait?
3: No, just give me a minute.
1: Alright, just let me know. And we're good.
2: Pueblo S
0: 108.
2: Hmm. I know as well from 115 and Lake. I think it might be a little closer than S 41.
1: I copy. Perfect.
3: Rachel 100, you can. Yeah, it's 45968. And you can test for that traffic stop as well. I'll be in route. Zebra is our first.
1: 4-13.
0: Purple I 41. There's two others going off the F round before this, so I'll be available if you send the company.
1: Alright, I'll have hands again. 4-57.
3: On duty at 457. 135. 457-4, I'm going to be just west of I-25 on Garnet at the Exxon gas station.

0: has that vehicle, probably tow no holds, and you can show me clear. Clear of this construction project, everything's picked up, roads back open completely. I'll be en route to Baker area.
1: Copy at 500.

0: 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I'll be off duty. You have a good day.
1: You as well, Tiger 11.
2: 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Mileage is 18279, and I'll be areas 1 through 5.
1: I copy. Good morning, yeah, 501.

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1: R4. Up north, then I 25 mile post, 116, I'll switch over to 2 Baker Radio, have a good day. You as well, figure 503.
0: Couple of those long hand tail there, bound 4.

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1: I got the airborne line. Alright, Milepost 117, I'll be on 2 Baker Radio en route to my residence. 503, and I got the airborne 4 and we're excited at 503. Pueblo, VC3 on duty.
2: 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The working in 2 Baker and break from off.
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1: I have a good morning at 504.
3: Pueblo 73, I'm on duty.
1: 73.
3: Hey, good morning, I'm on sign at a CAD. Starting is 665-45, anything pending?
1: No, I don't think anything pending into our ground.

0: Northwest 108, Airborne Flores 1 in custody.
1: I got 1 in custody, it's 15. And then I just want to just let him know that I have his confirmation for his license in the call.

0: Please, IBM is 7137. I'll be in car 920. Break them off.
1: Good morning. I copy. Good morning at 5-11.

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1: Trinity 8-12.
0: Okay, tow's going to have that vehicle. It's going to be a public tow. No holds. And that driver one's going to be cited. And I'll be clear. Be clear.
1: Copy in here. It's a public tow.
0: Hey, you're heard.
1: Lights off.
0: Five boys.
2: 36, on duty.
1: Good morning, go ahead.
2: Good morning. My VM is 0358. I'm in car 788. Copy, Sergeant.
1: Go ahead.
2: 118-229. Could you put me in travel status to the Academy, please?
1: On duty at 513.

program. Parks 1905, I'll be on duty at Lake Pueblo State Park. IBM is 6569, and now status 6, please. Copy, good morning, 515.

0: 超过十里当指引天。三三零。Morning, Siri mileage 51693. Control says to Pueblo for the Aspen Acres fire.
1: That's a good morning, Pueblo.

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0: Have a good day at 523.
1: The rear passenger on Colorado, Peak Reynolds from our place. Good.
0: Good.
1: I'm in the service in traffic. We haven't got a tow started yet for this vehicle yet. If not, can we get one started?
0: Sorry, you're giving the passengers right then.
1: I'm going to get some bears on the phone, and I need to get a hold of DHS.
0: Okay, I copy, and I'll get a tow started at 524.
1: Clear.
0: Hazmat 6, I copy it.

0: Interior 21. Yeah, Gary's is en route for the vehicle, and just let Airborne 4 know that if you would, I ran for priors, and his signs and case numbers in there for him.
1: Copy.
0: 527.
1: Level 2 Baker 11, 1025.
0: Coming back on a, let's see, 2020 Silver Chevy Malibu with an expedition one of 2020

Buffalo 2-9. Copy a sober person. Go ahead. She's not here yet. Verbal only. Should be shortly. But last of Cook, Charlie Ocean, Ocean King. First of Carmen, Charlie, Adam, Robert, Mary, Edward, Nora. Date of birth 7/31/78.

All right, she's going to be coming back clear, valid, and over regular. She's on the 951 series out of Colorado Springs. Thank you. No rush, but can you throw a DL photo on the call when you have a second? Thank you. Sure, I'll get with America 529.

0: to be on the special assignment with me, thanks. Have a good day.
1: Good morning, 5-3. And 2 Baker 9, photos out of California. 9 Jason.

0: Bravo, Quebec 11, clear. Clear, we're going to go, please.
1: Bravo, that's 108. There is another female out of Colorado holding here.
0: Good. Yolanda Fernandez, ending in a zebra.
1: Tristan Lisa, with a zebra. Full middle of Joe, John Ocean.
0: Date of birth 11/3/73. And that's going to be the driver's mother.
2: I copy, 531. And speaker 11.
1: Go ahead, sir.
2: And your driver's clear valid adult regular 943 series X, right?
1: Copy, thank you.
2: 531.
0: And Pablo, I just want to get a mail out of Texas as well when you're ready.
1: Massive Via, Victor, Ida, Lincoln, Lincoln, Adam, first of Wayne, date of birth 2/22/85, holding Texas 442.
2: I copy your first party, Lester Fernandez, first of Liza, she's clear valid, 943 series out of Springs, and driver out of Texas, he's coming back valid on that 442 series.
0: Okay, so that's going to be mom and uncle of the driver. They're going to take the vehicle so we can cancel this out.

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0: 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Flying Paul 503.
1: Good morning, Lamar, Eastbound Port, IBM
0: 0432. Good morning, 503.

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1: Stisic.
0: Northbound at the 116, switching in 2 Baker. Have a good day.
1: Have a good one at 530.

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1: District.
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1: 4.
0: Tower go up to 98571. And then vehicle 476, Victor Irving. Go ahead.
1: 14108, never base on today. I'll be in route to the cabin,
0: okay? Good morning, 533.

0: 449-2009.
1: 9-2-0-9.
0: Going on duty. Good morning, my VM is 181-427, and I'll be working at Mine in South Fork today.
1: Copy, good morning at 546.

0: Oh, what's with me?
1: That's what I mean.
0: What's the case number for this truck, sir?
1: I pulled a 2B case number. It's going to be 1904, and I

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I'll be en route to Grandview. 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I'll be waiting on a judge to review my warrant.

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1: 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At 5:52.

0: West Baker 3, on duty on Kent. Good morning. Beginning mileage is 57149, and I'll be en route up to the academy. If you could put me in, travel status, please.
1: I copy. Good morning at 553.

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0: 2 David 7.
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0: 557. Level of G-Maker 9. Good. Alright, sober party just showed up. 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I'll be right to the Springs office to drop off blood.

0: 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Have a good day.
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2: 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IBM 150691. I'll be in car 335. Break for starting. 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
6: 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I'll be working in Northbound Monument Court.
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0: 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IBM 0459. I'll be in trip 910. Breakfast turning.
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0: 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I'll be headed to Smyrna.
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Pueblo, 2 Figure 9, 1075. Fusion Expression 62027. That's it. 6%.

0: 214, what's my time of stock?
1: Airborne 4, time of stock was 4:48.
0: Thanks.
1: Pueblo, Jamaica 9, copy of North Carolina, mail holding. And 3-9, good.
2: North Carolina Mail, two-part last, first of Stewart, Sam, Tom, Union, Adam, Robert, Tom, second part Ramsey with the Sam, first of Elijah, spelled Edward, Lincoln, Ida, John, Adam, Henry, and middle I spelled Mary, Adam, Lincoln, Ida, Ida, King, date of birth 10/23/02.
3: Call me at the shelf, volume of course, shelf. Hi, Kathy, it's a brilliant.
1: He's North Carolina mail. Yeah, I'm not getting anything back from him. Do you have oil left for him?
2: Confirm that's going to be 000046227594 on a Class Charlie. Black male, brown over brown.
1: Now I got him pointing back. Yeah, it's coming back valid. Out of North Carolina, last 47594.
2: Copy on a citation.
1: 6-8. Pueblo 5 Charlie 10, on to New York Head. 5 Charlie 10. Warning 116637 on your radio to the Academy. I copy, good morning, it's 6-0.
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Clockwise 41, 1075. 825 northbound exit into the 125, Colorado Tent Tag 8562247, should be on Mini Cooper.

0: Over 9-4-309-1075. Line itself course with a Colorado plate of Roy Robert Charlie Ocean 50, break for driver.
1: Okay, driver.
0: Colorado male, last of Paul, Ida, Edward, Robert, Sam, Ocean, Nora. First of Paul, Adam, Tom, Robert, Ida, Charlie, King, middle, Mary, date of birth, 8/4/86.
1: Alright, plates coming back on a 2023 White International. Expiration's the 9th of 2026. And driver is coming back valid. Class Adam, 020 series at a Deer Trail. No endorsements on that.
0: Copy.
1: 615.
2: Still on the Riano part mail.
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3: Hello, and CW19 is with me. 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
2: Hi, copy, 616. I'm looking at 16 clear. CW16, I'll let you copy, 616.
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0: 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That's Physic.
1: Patrick, Physic, northbound at the 165, switching over for Charlie. Have a good day.
0: Copy, good morning, at 617. Level 9, Paul 208, going on duty. 9, Paul 208.
2: Good morning, I have had my exhaust off state, my IV app is 181-432.
0: And as a background, is it 181-432 at the southbound?
2: That's correct.
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11, 1065. Sweet Carolina. 95 with 159, call or plate, Edward Ocean, Charlie, William, 33, Black BMW. Place me back on a 2020 Black BMW expiration 10-2026 at 619. Level of 2-8-9, clear with this summons, break. Good. Can you just make a comment? My body camera died as I was going 1075. Take a retest, man, DUI. I'll be good. You just put me out at the office. Thank you.

0: 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Yeah. Mother and responsible party to juvenile distress. Copy your info.
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0: Just a Sam.

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1: Hello,
0: are you guys near Rock Creek? Hey, Verm, are you guys near Rock Creek?
1: Is that for the fire?
0: Hey, Verm, Pablo was just calling to let us know to not let anyone through for the fire keys. If they need to get through, they need special permission and have to go through IC.
1: That'll be for 11 and 19.
0: Hey, Fran, I'm sorry, that's who I called and thought I was talking to. Right, 2 David 11, Pablo, did you copy?
1: 11, I copy.
0: 623.
2: Thanks, I'll keep your concern at a river right there, 25 going 23 northbound, has a 2-minute time lapse. We have a gray Bronco cutting people off following too close, weaving unsafe lane changes. Our diesel lane design no longer has visual. Air district's running down. Full crash reports, please.
0: That's a 23.
3: The one, you're gonna touch me. Do you have the time up?
2: 2 minutes.
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Coming back clear valid, adult wriggling 151 series out of Castle Rock.

0: Sector 3. 925, 163 North, I'm okay, switching to 1 Charlie. Be back this afternoon.
1: I copy, good morning, at 626.

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Now we have the Bravo Alpha on our report. I copy, 29.

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1: 9-Paul-600, Pablo, go ahead.
0: Good morning. I'll be at the Trinidad at port of entry, IBM 0988. Have a good day.
1: Have a good day. 633.
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0: Okay, you can tell me clear from this call. Background to the bubble.
1: I copy to 37.
0: Pablo, to Dave 19.
1: To Dave 19, Pablo, go ahead.
0: I'm clear as well. I'll be heading to my 42 in Colorado City.
1: I copy to 37.

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1: Alright, copy, 43.

0: 2 and 3, go to copy on your driver. They affirm you as well. Alright, he's the restraint against a mandatory protection order. I'll go in this regard, and he's coming back valid out of Texas 340 series class Adam. I don't see any endorsements on there, but he's also coming back eligible out of Colorado.
1: Okay, thanks.
0: 645.
2: Hello, Baker 4.
0: Right.
2: Got the office, Evan.

0: 听。对。Keep a town call. It's Trooper's name and number. Name the call for me. Right. Okay. So, DHS signed off on mom taking the minor. I'm just working on a citation for the X-Lane party. And then I'll keep posted, but I should be good to go.
1: Okay, so DHS was allowed the mom to take the minor.
0: Abram.
1: That information in France,

5 Charlie 10. 5 Charlie 10. 25 North at the 163. I'll switch to 1 Charlie. You have a good rest of your day, sir. Have a good morning. It's

0: Pueblo. Today was 19.
1: Today the 19 Pueblo Guard.
0: I'll be going off duty. Thank you so much for your help.
1: Have a good day. It's a 58.
2: What will be the 670 on duty?
1: PM670, Pueblo Guard.
2: Good morning, ma'am. My PM670, no status checks needed. Have a great day.
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0: 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Okay.
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0: 161. Standing 21. Alright, we're all going to be clear. The Tatiana X-Lean party was issued a summons, calling code 117. Break. Okay. I had a couple of notes in the call for you, and I'm en route back to the Springs office for image booking. And I copy 709. Pueblo has that six. Has that six. I'll be out of the El Paso Triangle OEM. Train. I copy at 710. Pueblo Airborne 4, I'm out at Detox. Break Brandon. Okay. 73026. 710.
1: Is this mobile bad? You can hear me out at the EOC. 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

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About 925 at 159 Colorado Plate, Edward Lincoln Tunnel, Union 43, White Lexus.

14. 14. My party was released to detox. He was issued a summons, proof of service, and notice of revocation. Detox, I'm going to be around for the office to drop his blood count.

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All right, but off his break. Okay. You may have known the call that the victim advocate was notified.

0: 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Clear test.
1: 10-3. 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

0: Tanker 11, tell me a crash. Tanker 11, go ahead. I think this is going to be yours. It's going to be on North Meridian and Flower Road on the northbound lanes just south of the intersection. A gray Toyota 4Runner versus a black truck. No injuries, no airbags, but it looks like they are blocking. Copy. All right. Sorry, I got way from Baptist. I copy. I'll catch you at 7:50.
1: Pueblo 316, I'll be quick. 2-16, Pueblo, I copy.
2: At 7:58. Pueblo 236. 236, Pueblo, good. Can we send a trooper over to the fairground? People are trying to either take their animals, or else we should have an officer that's present there.
1: I copy. Brief to David, 16 Pueblo. Probably I'll be in access for comp. Thank you, 759.
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0: Alright, I copy. Good morning at 759.

0: Polo 10 C. Union 16 Papa Pad. Yeah, can you also send 7 if he's available? I got B break to Unit 7 Papa.
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1: Good morning. IBM is 9240. I'll be in car 214. Break for starting. 93795, break for two riders.
0: Okay.
1: 9-pole-204, IBM 121419, break.
0: Good.
1: And 9-pole-208, IBM 181432, put him in car 214. I believe the status was at the line before southbound. He will now be in car 214 with me, and I will be primary.
0: All right, copy. Good morning.

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0: 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Can you show me at 400 West Midland Avenue, Suite 274 in Woodland Park, and I'll be here for the day. Good morning.
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0: Bravo, Shoemaker 1, copy, vehicle 1. Charlie Paul Zebra, Robert 10, and copy trailer when you're ready. David Boy Henry, Mary 87, and I have vehicle 2 when you're ready as well. Boy Young Sam, Sam 98.
1: Thank you. I'll drive in the car here momentarily.
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1: I copy. No toes, no injuries. Case number is 1905-1905.
0: 1905, thank you.

Roswell 221. 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
0: IBM 109788, break for 2nd unit. 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

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Can you show us that 2725 East Las Vegas Street for vehicle wire?

0: problem. She's a ten.
1: What?
0: Highway 50 just west of McCulloch. I just put a propane tank that fell from someone's trailer in between the guardrail, so when it hit, he'll just let see that now. Quick, felt like kind of stuff from catching that.
1: Copy at 858.

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Sentinel 2 Echo Kilo, stand by for a bolo on two motorcycles that took off from CSP. And Sentinel 2 Echo Kilo, stand by for a bolo on two motorcycles took off from CSP from Woodwind and March. Shuffle, I've seen eastbound on Woodwind. Two black motorcycles, looks like drivers all were wearing black. One had a white helmet. CSP is not pursuing. 907.

Trevor's valid. Class 8 Shin on a Heavy 1430 series, a series out of Nebraska. No record.

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1: And probation 486, what's your idea?
0: I'm sorry, we didn't bring the IBM number.
1: I can't get you on duty unless I have your IBMs. Actually, I have your names. Let me see if I can look them up. I'll let you know.

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Good day. With the Highway 24 Mountos 284, Colorado, Frank, Henry, Paul, Charles, 1-1, to Red, Subaru. 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
0: Yes, sir, we're going to be on your radio today. We are currently set up at a CMB checkpoint at the corner of Mark Shuffle and Drennan Road in Colorado Springs.
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1: Right now, he's at 936.

to Major Joe Zernaya. Rodriguez is going to be Woodman and Mark. Jeff Bull has about a 10-minute time lapse. Seven Woodman. We have a great Jeep Grand Cherokee with younger Black Party driving. In the left lane, stuff is a light.

0: 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I got the NMW.
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这个人是亲宝宝。还有一次接着对着一个人。The RP said that the party actually got up and walked away, and I did reconfirm that address. He is saying Highway 96 and Highway 50 approximately, that was 328. Great, copy, thank you. You said the party walked away. Ava. Will you show me clear, you two? Yeah, I'm

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1: Copy and assist. 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
2: 11. Copy at the intersection of Milton Probe and Powers. It's gonna be a tractor with a white belly dump, no visible plates on it. 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

0: right, I've got it coming back.
1: I got it. The van, he gave me the wrong registration for it.
0: Go ahead.
1: It's going to be out of Oklahoma. Van's going to be 1-David-9-Sam-David-4028-Edward-Robert-66-1099.

0: ampliación hacia San Lázaro, Oklahoma, ¿no?
1: He said he lost air pressure. He said he doesn't have help coming, but we do have the turn lane blocked, so I'll be here for a little bit with him.
2: Sam King, 04, that's a Jeep Wagon.
0: Alright, I 20.
2: Gladiator.
0: What is your mile marker? How do you tell that on me? Please come back on the 2024 Great Jeep Gladiator, Expressions Form 2026.

Tucson to meet your troops. They're going to have a road rage at 25 northbound in Circle Drive. We have a dark mini something pushed up the turn lane to pass the RP. Weaving through cones around the RP, speeding about 70

0: Highway 24, Highway 67 in Divide, out with Colorado Trailer, Adam Young, X-ray, X-ray 50. Confirming Adam Young, X-ray 350. There's going to be two X-rays there. Adam Young, X-ray, X-ray 50. I'm coming back on a 2025 Silver International trailer with an expiration one of 2027 at 9:15. Level 2 Baker 11, clear driver in the call, please. Right. Go ahead. Did you just give me a stack into? Yeah, I was gonna wait till you're done. I got a crash coming in on Struthers. I'm not ready yet, but I need a second. Copy. And driver's coming back clear bill. Is it all regular? 122 series out of Castle Rock.
1: Copy.
0: Alright, give me just a second. I'll advise you on that crash at

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0: Bravo, I'm set 11. Can you copy a tip tag for the power unit, please?
1: Go ahead.
0: 857-8428, call it temporary.
1: That I got coming back. Well, I got it coming back, but it doesn't have any vehicle or information attached to it.
0: Okay, do they have a VIN to come back to it? Or the VIN?
1: No VIN associated with that temporary code. It's just coming back to a DNL Transportation LLC.
0: Okay, that'd be the carrier. Thank you.
1: 5-5-5.

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Can you show me a service? Okay, thank you.

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0: with him. 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
3: 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I'm at the 114 and I'll be at 2 days.
2: 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Good morning. I'm 10.

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0: Baker 11. 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
1: All right, tell me, did you read through that crash? 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

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Break. Good. We are currently blocking the number 2 lane on Struthers, and the light pole is still standing. 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

0: Pueblo, UP849. 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

10 75. Secretary. Eastbound Highway 24, mile post 281. Colorado Edward Sam Frank King 58. It's a dark colored Toyota. Flight coming back on a 2024 Gray 4Runner with an expiration 4 2027. 10-10-13.

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0: 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And trigger 11, do you have a second plate?
1: Trailer's going to be Boy Nora Union, John 07.

0: And to make her 11, I'm not getting plate returns out of either one of those, the vehicle or the trailer plate. 10-10-19, check them and see if I'm covering.
1: Yeah, I'll try to get the numbers right here shortly.

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1: Good.
0: Robert, Ocean Nora, 314.
1: That one I got.

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0: The driver of the Toyota is going to be going to Memorial North.
1: Airborne 4. Northbound 25150, Edward North, Edward, Zebra 50. It's a white Volkswagen. Excuse me, 2024 white Volkswagen Atlas with an expiration age 2020.

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South Speaker 2300 Red Ridge Highway 24 and Judge Ward Road. White Silverado truck with a bashed black push bumper on the front. Colorado Charles Zero William Sam Ocean. Set up and passed the RP, weaving, tried running the RP off the road, brake checking.

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Pablo, it says 1110 Santa Barbara. Northbound Powers and Fountains. Colorado Trailer, Lincoln, Robert, Ocean, 186. Oh, wait, that was

0: 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At time 10:35.
1: It looks like our piece of them is into the Walmart. 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Can you help them turn around? I copy it. It looks like we do not have a number for them. Copy. Time to move back.

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1: Is she contract?
0: 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I'm not sure if it was a transfer or not.
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3: Good morning, sir. I'm in duty with you guys. I'm going to head south for that fire again. I'll be switching to 2D. Eventually, I'll let you know. And, you know, 2334, no need for stash. Thank you.
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0: 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You can exchange it to a property damage break. MS. I'll go to the Walmart and scan, but if I can't find it, then we'll have to wait for her to call back in. I got you, Jim Jones, I'll be there.
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2: 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Class Adam, tanker endorsement, 1962 series out of Springs.
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2: 10-10-39.

0: Caldwell Probate. Caldwell Probation 4, Adam 5, we are on the deck.
1: 10-10-41.
0: Clear location 4.
1: I copy 1141. 10-10-41. Caldwell 2 Baker 11.
2: I have the drivers in the Caldwell and clearing them. I also updated those two VIN numbers for those truck and trailer.
1: I copy a 10-10-41.
3: Gina 16, Caldwell.
0: 16, go ahead.

Alright, give me your lemon driver, Lester Lopez is Cortez, Dallas Class Adam, 102 series out of Springs, driver left at Foxworthy, he's also valid at all regular 943, and then plates, first one's on a dump trailer, 1997, 7 of 2026, and then last plate is a 2017 silver pickup, expiration 7/2027. Copy, thank you. And that is the Toyota Zagabe vehicle, too. I believe the Toyota is actually going to be vehicle one. Okay, go get everything legal plan in there. Time to 43. Run that vehicle and drive it for me. Vehicle's on a 2015 Red Jetta, expiration 8/2026. 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

0: follow probation.
1: That's 1441 Bubble Bed.
2: We're monitoring a possible fire. Highway 160 at the 284. With police horses strapped, I'm going to head that way, see if I can get eyes on it.
1: I copy, attempt 1050.
3: Copy, attempt 1050.
1: 284.
3: Okay, copy. Follow, head on that way just in case.
1: I copy, attempt 1050.

4-10-75. Southbound 25159, we'll be on the left shoulder. Texas, X-ray, rubber Tom, 0172 to Blue F-150.

0: I know Rick, you're coming back out of Texas on that plane. X-ray rubber, Tom. Actually, semi 0172.
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2: What was 33?
0: 10-92.
2: I'm clear with an inspection. Trailer was placed out of service. Parties have a plan moving forward of how to get back in service. It's clear.

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0: Mike, go to the driver.
1: Last, it's a Colorado male, last of Paul, Ida, Laura, Ocean, first of Christopher, common spelling, middle, Andrew, Adam, Laura, David, Robert, Edward, William, date of birth 4/23/83.
0: Nothing out of North Dakota on that plate. The driver is coming back valid. Class Adam, double, triple, tanker, and has been endorsed by 973 series out of Springs.
1: How hear you, go by Ben.
0: Confirming North Dakota plate 45246, Paul.
1: Confirm 45246, Paul.
0: And we're good. If you have an event, I can correct with that.
1: Copy, ready for Vince.
0: Go ahead.
1: One, X-ray, King, Zebra, Paul. Four, Edward, X-ray. Six, Robert, John. 3/19/7/71.

0: Titanic and coming back. Actually, never mind. I got a return, but it doesn't give a vehicle description. It's just an invalid expiration 3 of 2027. Doesn't have any vehicle detail in it.
1: Copy, I'm showing on the registration a 2024 Kenworth, and it is, I believe, white in color.
0: Yeah, no vehicle description in there, but it is associated to that plate 45246 Paul with an expiration 3 of 2027.
2: R4H6.
0: Standby. Airborne 4, plate's coming back. Our driver's valid, 484 series out of Texas.
1: Right.
0: Titan 56, probation 4, Henry 6.
2: Clear location 5.
0: Titan 56.
3: Hulu, it's 3021. I put myself on Travis now. If you can run the vehicle and driver for me.
0: And driver is valid at all regular 000 series.

0: 10 miles for your troops in at River Eastern 25 to 138 southbound line 42 to lead with diesel carrying a tall black dump trailer and nobody. Again, same lane changes with no blinker weaving out upon exit 24, no visual going to sign.
1: Myself on a traffic stop, can you clear the vehicle and driver when you get a chance?
0: Plates coming back 2017 GM, GMC Patriot Expressions 2 2027. Driver's valid at over your 920 series of springs. And then two bigger trips, I apologize if I'm going slow where you have to put yourself on stop set time 10:15.
1: Polo 203, I copy all that and you're good to go. I was just a lot of radio traffic when I made the stop.
0: Time 10:15.
1: Illustration 1, I'm clear verbal. And same truck, no worries.
0: Time 10:15.
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0: 1075 Bannon.
1: That's 14.
0: Highway 115, about the 30. Boy William King, 326, and that's over Nissan Quest Van. I believe I red tagged this several days ago.
1: Bubble Air 14, clear pick. 11-1. Coming back on that, or S114, coming back on the 2007 Silver Nissan Quest, expiration 6 to 2026. So it looks like it was red tagged on the 24th.
0: 10-4, can you send me the next rotational?
1: I copy, I'll be 130 now. I have 1101.

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1: 114, go ahead.
0: And Fred is in Route W there in about 30 minutes.

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0: Can you enter all the vehicle information on the call, then make your model and such?
1: I'll throw everything in there now.

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Good. Okay. 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I'm going to show you the Memorial North.

0: 一次是那个
1: 看谁说了
0: Yes, you still show me on that last stop to clear that with a TCR.
1: Yeah, I got clear up there. I got you up there. I had 11 of it.

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0: John, my travel guide.
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0: I got the 11-18.
2: Hi, brother, change 12.
0: Junior, my travel guide.
2: Okay, looks like the easiest way to get down there as far as going to be County Road 442. And then you'll just turn around and take the little road down. And then we do have a San Isidro Electric up here, Alphonse Fire.
0: I copy. And is firearms in yet?
2: Negative. I think I could hear them.
0: I copy 11-19.

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1: We're coming back on a 2019 Blue Equinox, expiration 10-2026 at 1120.

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1: Circuitry.
0: Oh, 925 southbound with 163, I'll be back in the channel. If you can leave me in travel status, be picking up some equipment from the residence to bring to the office.
1: 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I'll make sure you're in travel status. 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
1: 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I have 1124.

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1: 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Have you take a look at it?
0: I see you, friend.
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1: Boss. 1425,
0: go ahead. Cobra Fire needs permission in order to take water from the reservoir to fight that fire down in Beulah. Are you able to give that permission?

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1: Unit 7 Bubble Guide.
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0: Can you give me the intel on the request to draw water from the reservoir?
1: They're looking from Provo County. They were asking for a contact name and number.
0: Yeah, as far as operations, they can contact me. And then as far as amounts of water and accounting for that water, I have a name and phone number in your area.
1: Good.
0: It's going to be Mike Holmberg, and he's with the United States Bureau of Reclamation, and his phone number is 719-429-5198.
1: I copy, thank you, 1131.
2: Hello,
1: David Devon. David Devon,
2: Bubblegod. Alright, I cleared this area. I'm not seeing this party. He's in clear UTL right now.
1: Go ahead.
2: I think Pueblo County had a call regarding a pedestrian that was wandering out here earlier. You just call and see if the description we got matches theirs, if it's even in the same vicinity.
1: I copy, 1132.

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0: 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Good morning, IBM 170-400. I'll be at the monument with Town Port today.
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0: Will you call into the call center when you need a moment? No, not a hurry. No hurry. No hurry. 135.
1: Oh, 114.
0: Go ahead.
1: I think Fred's as friendly as it was.
0: Alright, that's from his arrival.

0: service 2334.
1: Service 2334, Public Mass.
0: Yes, ma'am, I'll be here passing through Rye right now at the Rye High School, and I'm going to switch over to MAC 11. I believe it's still on MAC 11, correct?
1: Good evening.
0: Thank you.
1: Hello, I'm 59.

0: intentional. Two bigger troops are out of the ready. I-25 at the 133 south, southbound. We have a dark blue Chevy Silverado, New Mexico plate, Boy, Nora Adams, Sam 88. Speeding, can't maintain lanes, almost hit another driver. There's a time lapse of 5 minutes, occupied by one, will not sign. No further information or to trouble.
1: We're going with that time lapse, I'll be out of position.
2: We're at the 132 and I-25, California plate 9, Frank Robert Henry, 707, Nissan hatchback, white color.
0: California plate's coming back on a 2023 Nissan with an expiration

0: Burglar is 41.
1: 41.
0: Given the times they're looking for that assistant, can we just ask the afternoon supervisor to give them a call when they come on? I believe Sergeant Sukup should be on at 1300, and he should be able to coordinate. I just don't know what his team has going on later on.
1: Okay, I'll free you from it, and then I'll attach at 54 when he comes on duty at 1203.
0: Thank you very much.
1: Trooper Timmy.
2: Go 19, Paul 200.
1: Paul 200, I apologize, Beth.
2: No worries. Can you show us out at the Goodyear at 1303 North Academy Boulevard, please?

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0: Charlie 944G 1075.
1: Go ahead.
0: Yes, sir. Out at the corner of Mark Shuffle and Drain Road here in Colorado Springs. Out with Colorado non-abortion David Edward Victor, David 59, and Breaker Dragon ready.
1: Stand by for your driver.
0: Holding Colorado, regular driver's license, first name is going to be, of course, last name spelling of Nora Adam David Adam, first name spelling of Adam Lincoln Edward Mary Adam, middle name is going to be Adam Nora George Edward Lincoln, and that's, it's spelled out that he's a junior, as in John Union Nora Ida Ocean Robert, and then date of birth is going to be 04-18-1998.
1: Alright, your plate's coming back on a 2023 white Ford F650 expiration of 9, or plate expired 9 of 2025, and I'm not getting any record out of the driver. Do I want to know all in?
0: Yes, sir. It is 17255-1597.
1: No record out of Colorado on that driver. Stand by. I'm not getting anything out of that driver. Confirm is it all in again?
0: 17255-1597.
1: Let me try one more.

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1: 10-4, thank you. Can you send those clearances to the alignment port email and show me on TCR?
0: 11.

0: Sunshine Crew routed over to a single in gate 172, physical drift 57120 Brown over Blue.
1: Copy, that sounds like her. I'll be on citation.
0: 9-12-12.
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Two days of seven, although I am coming back from Colorado. Jason, my one. That plate is coming back out of Colorado, showing clear on Abram 2015 Ford Explorer. Expiration is showing 3626 at 1213.

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0: Can I get all my driver's information to call, please? I need photo line, address, all that good stuff, please.
1: Hi, copy at 1321.
0: Global 2 Baker 11. Yes, sir. You can go in for me, clear. All clear taken. Citation issued to travel one.

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1: Trigger 3.
0: Can you shut me out the office admin, please?

0: several probation for Henry VI.
1: Right.
0: Going off duty?
1: Just you, or do you have the other unit going off duty as well?
0: Several probation for Frank Warren going off duty.
1: I don't think he was off duty on the afternoon.

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1: Okay, 6.
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0: 239-036. I'll be headed to the courthouse, so possible
1: time. Hey, I got to get a minute, 1.5.

0: Patriot 35.
1: That's in G control. G4.
0: Oklahoma 061, Charlie 77 on a white trip.
2: Copy out of Oklahoma. I am coming back showing clear on a 2022 Ram 2500 marking color expiration 3 of 27 at 1229.

0: Jimmy here, 11, copy another crash. 11, go ahead. I don't have the information yet, I just got a crash coming in. 6565 Omaha Boulevard.
1: Okay, not familiar with it, give me a minute to look it up.
0: Alright, I'll text you and I'll get you, as soon as I get more information, I'll let you know. Yeah.

0: Okay, Carolyn. Alright. So I just got a phone from El Paso County. So it looks like this is going to be a 10-year-old that was rolled on an ATV, lost control. He was on a public road. I told her I didn't have to cover since it was ATV.
1: I'll leave, that's correct. I'm going to be instructed by S41.
0: I have S41, did you copy?
2: Sorry, negative, you said that?
0: 6565 Omaha Boulevard, El Paso gave us a crash, but it was a 10-year-old that rolled on an ATV. He lost control on a public road, but I told her I didn't think we were going to cover it since it was an ATV crash.
2: Yeah, that's negative. If there's not extensive damage to the vehicle, and what are the, what's the injuries to the child?
0: They are not sure yet, but they just need, I just got off the phone with them, but they just wanted to make sure. So I'll just tell them that we won't cover the ATV.
2: We can still have 11 respond, though, and do an incident report if necessary, and possibly an OHV crash report, but it won't be a DI-3447. It will not be a crash report.
0: Okay. Jacob, let me check out.
3: Okay. Jacob, you copy?
4: Yep, I'm all set up here, ready to go.
5: 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Can you show me on duty at the Trinidad Port of Entry? IBM is 3052.
6: I copy. Good afternoon. I told 36.

0: Nancy Baker 21.
1: What?
0: So the one I'm calling for is a single wrench man, license plate Edward Mary Robert, Zebra 61, jumped the curb, crashed into a planter. Looks like the parties are walking with them for its hours. It's going to be a 20-year-old white male and a 20-year-old female fireman in front.
1: Copy. From Milton Probe and Academy.
0: Alpha.
2: Call on that, what's 100? Can you show us clear the Goodyear and not Academy?

0: neighborhood.
1: Okay, just got off the phone with El Paso County. You could go ahead and stand down. They are going to go ahead and cover this.
0: Okay. I can touch me to the one for Tippex Collinsville.
1: I copy.

southbound, sending your troops there now to Radio 25. 125 southbound, we have a Black Nissan Frontier licensed by Charles Robert King. Henry 22, swerving, RPU did not want to leave their name.

Attention to United Events continuing at Volvo from 355 East Spalding Avenue, Crossroads. There is a missing involuntary commit from Crossroads. Last of Colby First of Joel, born 11-21-78, white male, wearing gray sweats, white shirt, balding, and a small white bag with him. Unknown direction of travel and this from Cobble County at 1243.

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1: Airport 4.
0: I'm off 2 every day.
1: I have a good afternoon at 1244.
2: Good evening, 16 Pablo Drive. Excuse me, Highway 50 at the 305 going eastbound with Cardo Henry Tom Ocean Lincoln Union Door George on a white lamp. Hi, copy. I'm showing clear no record at 1244.

0: And two Baker, 21. Hold it. Just for yours in 1143, I ran the plate coming back to an address on Cooper Avenue out of Springs. I found a picture of the RO. I do have a call if you see her walking down the street. Copy, thanks.
1: David unit, can you deny?
0: David 13, clear citation.
1: Hi, copy 1246.

0: Thanksgiving or 11, blah, blah.
1: Perfect, go ahead.
0: So, regarding that crash on Omaha, El Paso just sent back. It was two unregistered ATVs that collided on a public roadway. Deputy is on scene, but he's asking for a trooper to respond if he could.
1: Okay. I'll try to answer.
0: Alright, I'll clear you off of this one and reattach you to that one. I'll break them.
1: Highway 41, can you get from him if there's any injuries?
2: Hi, Kathy, I'm trying to clear valid adult ride. Your license on beginning line 20. Thank you, I'm on a 36. Time 12:47.
1: I'll be a crash. At the very most, I'll do an incident report. Doesn't sound like there's any real damage to the bikes, and if there's no injury, then there's nothing. So it would just be an incident report.
0: Okay, I copy. Shoemaker 11, you copy.

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0: Can you send to Adam 9 to Highway 78, milepost 23, to assist with a hard closure at that location?
1: All right, copy. Break to Adam 9, hold this, you copy. Call 50.

0: Apollo 316 takeoff event. Bravo, go ahead. 1 Charlie 6, Robert Robert 7, George Tom 9, John Sam 1, 168, 20. Gavin is coming back to include an alerted out of Colorado. C-36 Bubba.
1: C-36, go ahead.
0: Jim Line is currently on a crash in Park County. Do you want to Adam 7 to head that way?
1: April. I'm just going to call folks next time.
0: That's also doing.

0: with Jimmy Kerr 17 on duty in Cat.
1: Jimmy Kerr 17.
0: 6-2-5-6-7. I'll be starting with Corte and then after that working at 25 overtime.
1: All right, I copy Alpha 2 under Corte.

0: What was here, 13?
1: Junior 13, Papa Grant.
0: I'm found I-25 off of exit 2. We didn't receive multiple calls about the cows being out. I don't have any cows out right now, but I did find a hole in the fence. Can you notify CDOT? See if they can come take a look, fix it for me, or at least I can show where it is.
1: I copy. On what side of the highway or interstate is that on?
0: It's going to be on the west side of the highway. As long as they're going southbound, they take the exit, they'll see me. Landscaping. And I'll add a plate here in a minute.
2: I have the plate. Just confirming that we had Edward Mary Robert Zebra 6-1.
0: April, if you can get the next door orientation started. It's on all four wheels, as I mentioned, about 30 feet. It's just some rock landscaping on a hill.
2: Alright, I'll get somebody out of that way now. Hello, David 15. On the 25 southbound of 161. I'll be on your channel when you're off to David. Alright, good. I'm taking Trumpet 7.

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1: Hello, I'm good.
0: Affordable's in round about 30 minutes.
1: Copy, thanks.
0: Thank you, sir.

0: Initiated 16, Pavlov. 16. It looks like the party from your crash earlier today where you dropped your info off for him is at the office now. He's filling out a statement. Do you need anything further from him? Negative, thank you. At 12:59.
1: 5, have a good afternoon.
2: Have a good afternoon.
0: Call 216. 216, bubble guard. Is 8 taking the statement? Hey, sir. Copy. Can you just have him also take photos of the vehicle? Hi, copy. I'm 39.
2: Wait, what? Say this call.
0: Did you have a photo of that?
2: Highway 160 at the 299. I'll be out on Rotary.
0: At 1300.

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1: Okay.
0: 2830, Dormis Court.
1: Dormis Court?
0: Yes, Dormis.
1: Okay, I got it. 1303?
2: Southbound at 160, switching to 2 days, have a good day.
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0: 5 is Kendall, King, Edward, Nora, David, Adam, Lincoln, Lincoln. 6 is Misty, Henning, and Young. 11-20-78-78, female, Florida.
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1: Hi, call 602, call go ahead.
0: Going westbound on I-25, the mile marker 11, it's a dark blue tractor with a white box trailer. The emblem on the side of the truck looks to be a, like a circle with a helmet inside of it. Driver was instructed to park and come into the port and failed to do so. Driver can be cited or returned.
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0: I don't suppose CDOT gave you a ETA for the fence today.
1: Stand by, one, I'll see if I can get one.
0: Okay, copy that. Actually, looks like CDOT might be passing by right now. I think they're going to go from 10 around.
1: Hi, copy 36,

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1: 11.
0: Jimmy Green. Jimmy, 11. I put some people on the call and VIN numbers to my inquiry.

0: Shaker 11.
1: Go ahead.
0: I only have one return on the plate on that 539Z rat. I'm looking on a 2017 rat on that, but it expired 9 of 2014.
1: Copy.
0: And then both drivers came back clear valid at all rates.

0: Pueblo, Shemek 11.
1: Yes.
0: If you don't mind putting that second party's information in the call for me, please.
1: Yeah, I'll get them up in there.

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1: 1322.
0: Pueblo today, Florida. Good. Yeah, I'm going to cut southbound at the 162. 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

Attention all Superior Troops, I'm out of Rotary Tide 25, southbound and Baptist. We have a Great Jeep Cherokee. License plate David Sam Zebra 503. Male or female driver, curly brown hair. RPU said for the last 20 miles, they're hovering in the tow lanes.

0: Attention to David Unit, airing a red eye 25 at the 116 South Crown. It is going to be for an older white Buick, possible license of Edward Tom Lincoln Paul 61, which does come back to a beige 93 Buick Riviera, expiration 627 out of Pueblo. There is a child unrestrained in the back seat who is getting up and looking around, driving erratically, weaving in and out of lanes, nearly hit the RP several times. RP still has visual as well and defined as in a gray Honda hatchback. Again, that's going to be I-25 at the 116 southbound, out 1328.
1: Hurry up, good afternoon, at 1328. Pueblo, ask
0: 912. Ask 912, Pueblo, go ahead.
1: Copy, 114, I'll be back in the area.
0: Alright, copy, at 1328.
1: And S-54, Pueblo.

0: 54. Just went on duty in TED. Go ahead.
1: When you get a moment, let me know when you're ready. I'm going to have you take a look at an agency assist for an afternoon car.
0: Sure thing. Do you need any other info for my on duty in Tubigger?
1: If you got it, I'll take it.
0: Just starting miles. It'll be 79831.
1: Hey, I copy. 1329.

0: the Senior 13.
1: Senior 13, Pueblo, go ahead.
0: Alright, see that's working on that. They're going to be there a little bit. You can go ahead and just show me, cool.
1: 13, 32.

favor, se ligou. Yeah, they're coming back for a phone call or two. Before I can call that quarterback and let them know. But if you just want to be clear, if you're not pending, then I'll follow up on that in just an hour or two.

0: to Bloomington on the land vehicle into the structures office, and it looks like a parks and rec unit has talked to the driver and is looking out for the vehicle.
1: 10-4, clear to PH.
0: 1335.

0: Harpo at 54.
1: Okay. We've been out for speed odds. There's some fresh graffiti and purple paint that's on the, I guess it'd be the westbound lanes of Voyager, just under Spectrum Loop Bridge. The section of Voyager that goes to I-25.
2: Is it paint and graffiti? Is it stuff?
1: Okay, from Bishop. In the center lane on the pavement that should be removed.
2: Okay, I'll advise I'll get a hold of the CSPD now. Go ahead.

0: Roger, 15. On I-25, southbound to 110. I'll be on your channel. Thank you, have a good one.
1: I'm sure you have a good opinion, man.
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4: 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Can you shoot me at the exit 49 Lopes 4 of you?
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4: Pueblo, same as well. 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

吗？出来了，出来这 vehicle. 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I'm gonna search the area a little longer. Some of the businesses nearby. Great.Control that RO

0: Pueblo, Sager 3. 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
0: North Santa Fe Trail, directly in front of the state patrol office, actually. Colorado 5945, Lincoln Mary, on a gray Tacoma.

0: Kingdom.
1: I'm Bubble Guy.
0: This party's telling me the person who saw the suspect vehicle was, I think, a Pueblo County Road and Bridge personnel. Can you call county and see if they have that info?
1: Hi, copy of 1347.
2: They're going to be pulled onto the side of the road here. I will wait until to be to a tow facility, and I'll be clear.
0: Okay, I copy. Are you still on the checkpoint?
2: We are for the time being. We are going to get picked up right now. I will let you know once we are fully clear of the area.
0: Okay, I copy at 13. Attention, Officer David. Sure, two Baker troops. Northern Indiana Road Rage, this is I-25 to 151 northbound. I have a black Porsche, partial plate, Frank Nora Robert. Vehicle driving erratically, crossing four lanes of traffic at the time. Traveling at a high rate of speed. Unable to ID driver, no further information. Unit 33.
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0: Charles King, David, Sam 09, Clara.
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2: Samantha Wendy's former apartment, 21, I have camera footage.
1: 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Or if you don't want those visuals, where you're finding again, Highway 160 and Highway 12 at 5050.
0: Pueblo, Stephen 12, you can attach me to that, I'm at 778, I am that way.
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1: Good.
0: Pueblo County says they don't have any info on any sort of witness.
1: 10-4.
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attention to David, Aaron Gay, Ridge, Highway 50 and 45, northbound on 45. It's coming from PD, Blackhead, Flaking, Franklin, Zebra, John, 29. On the bottom of the left rear window, driving reckless. Cutting in and out, causing people to have to slam on brakes. Cut clear across all lanes of traffic to turn using hand gestures. Start to have windows, but believe driver was a white blonde female. Repeat does not have a visual, but willing to sign a 1357. And today with the plate does not return at 1357.

0: Jaguar 64.
1: Okay, sure. 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

0: Postal 77. Clear the scene for a minute. 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

0: David Young, Ocean, Boy 60, Fort Chevy.
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0: Speaker 11. Go ahead.
1: And courtesy patrols in route. They're coming from around the 130, so they're heading there now. He's not blocking.
0: Copy, thank you. I'll still cut that way just because

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0: had another safety patrol that was in the area. They went through, they didn't see anything, they were UTL, but they're going to do another round. But so far they're UTL in the vehicle.
1: Okay, copy. Just clear me.
0: Yeah, thanks again. If anything changes, I'll let you know. Working on it.
2: David 13, clear, valid authority.
1: Thank you, Paul Global.
2: 14 on
3: that. Go, let's see.
2: Good.
3: I'll be at the 115 southbound. I'll be switched over to David Radio. Have a good rest, Jeff.
0: Hi, have a good afternoon at 1410.
3: I'm not going to advise outbound 115. I'll be on your radio traffic through down to Trinidad.
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0: 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Injury crash.
1: 11, go ahead.
0: Kirby Highway 3, and it's like Kessler Lane. We have an injury crash, fire and medical en route. That's all the information I have right now. Actually, it's a Ford Mustang and an older GMC.

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1: Correct.
0: You show me off duty, please. You have a good day.
1: All right, you have a good afternoon. At Pershing 12.
2: Bravo 9042. Yes, sir. We're going to be clear to that CMD checkpoint, and we're going to be about back to the line westbound port. And we will switch over to 3 David once we hit that line. Thank you for your help today.
1: All right, you have a good afternoon at 14.

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0: Alright, so any info that I'm getting about around the close, that it's going to be a silver SUV, no driver description. Chief, you can go ahead and clear me at the report for now.
1: 14-14.

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0: Bravo, 15. Can you put me at 11 Juggernaut for 165 fuel, please?
1: Okay, Virginia Instant. In front of the RP. No further information here at 14.
0: Out of gas.
1: 215. Copy, out of gas. It works.

Bravo, three caller. I'm heading to the apartment on the Arnold's driver's license, the 1650 North Murray, apartment 308. See the premise for me. Okay.

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Eastbound 24, mile post 295, Colorado 10 tag 806-0976.

0: 2021.
1: Okay. You can cancel that premise history. The leasing office says the Largo no longer lives there. Cancel the premise.
2: Okay, I'll... Go ahead.
1: Yeah, the leasing office just said that there's a new family that just moved into that unit. So,

0: people in CSX.
1: In CSX.
0: Yeah, off duty. How good.
1: I'm CSX, I'm done. 1436.
0: Abandoned.
1: Alright, your place coming back on a. I've been on a 2017 tan Toyota passenger van. Expiration 12-2026 at 1436.

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1: Striker 7.
0: Lincoln Benedicucci, Kansas, 4946, Adam, Charlie Henry, Bill White, Super Forcer.

0: Buffalo 2, be my driver's in the call for clearance. Driver's clear, valid, at over UN 971 series at Wilhelm Park. Thank you. 1439. Buffalo 2, River 4. Go ahead.
1: Alright, his brother-in-law just wrote up and Fred's on the way, so I'm clear, sir.
0: 1439.

0: phone to the extent he does as well.
1: 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Share the town.
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1: Give me your line.
0: Yes, sir. Vehicles and drivers are in the call. If you don't mind clearing them. Right. Vehicle 2, the Ford. If we can get a tow on it, rear end damage on, we'll say the driver's side, on all four wheels.
1: And I threw a case number in there for you, 1910-1910.
0: I appreciate it. 19.
1: Thanks. Oh, it's over 4-10-25. Westbound 288, Colorado Front, Henry Queen, David 53, Gray Toyota. Standpoint 79-2022 Gray. So you're going to wrap forward with an expiration 9-2026 at 1442. Bravo 203, I'm clear on CAD. 1442.

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1: Okay, both vehicles are clear and current, and both drivers are valid.
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1: 1443. Pueblo, 74, Javier, 74, okay, Fairfield. 1443.

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1: 1444.
0: Seven, go ahead.
1: And Veterans is en route for the Mustang.
0: Copy, appreciate it.
1: 1440.
0: Did they give you an ETA?

4004. Go ahead. Yeah, the driver, forgot to add a birthday. Can you copy it? Regular 1-5-1, 3-4-7. Thank you on the citation.

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2: Pueblo, Cedar 17, traffic, have a good night.
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0: Check 1690. That means 8447, I'll link car 328, wait for me again. Okay. 3166, and I think it was north last night, so I'll be south tonight.
1: I'll be good afternoon, 1467.
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0: Clear motors, assistance, parties underway.

0: Pueblo 321. Kinger 21. Margo, call me back. Says she's at her address at 1119 Cooper Avenue. If I can get a premises research, you break.
1: Two Baker 11 veterans is on scene.

0: Bravo 3, you're 29 on duty in Ken. My beginning is 5893, and I'll be working the south today as well.
1: Yeah.

0: And 2, Baker 21. 21, go ahead. So there was a pending motor theft from today, and then they had a assist with Monument PD on the 17th for a vehicle eluding them. But I asked, did they report that vehicle stolen with CSPD at 1414?
1: Okay, I think CSPD is calling me now, Mr. Pipster.
0: Yeah, and we got that, and we got the crashing at 1234, so.
1: Copy that.
0: Trigger report.
1: Need my residence on the vehicle change. I've already logged out, logged back in the cab. I can leave the beginning when I'm clear.
0: Alright, I copy it. 1502.
2: Follow now. All 2s are going after
0: me. Who's Tiverton? The 9, who's going after me?
2: Follow 9, follow 209.
0: 9 Pulse 209, I'm copying over the afternoon at 15.

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1: And what areas are you?
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1: Okay, I copy, good afternoon, 503.
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0: Clarify 925 at 137 Colorado Charlie Nora Henry, Nora 21 at Blue Chief. 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
1: Charles Nora Henry was at Nora 21.
0: Safer.
1: Please come back on a 2022 Blue Ford Bronco Expiration 5, 2027 at 1605.

0: in Woodland, yeah, 6. I was clear of this incident. You could note in there that I don't have any camera footage of this body worn or dash, but they just turn around back here at the roadblock and send them back on their way.
1: Can you please show me with one male in custody and route to the El Paso County Jail? That would be the beginning hours when you're ready.
0: Go ahead.
1: 124312.
0: 1506. 13. 13.
2: All right, they're good to go. Just changing out the papers. You can show me clearer than it is.
0: Copy 1506.

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1: Go ahead.
0: Is this going to be an injury, or do you want me to change it to a property damage?
1: I apologize. Yeah, no injury, just property.
0: I copy a 15 on that.

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0: I'll be off duty here tonight.
1: Have a good 1516.

0: the J-Tribe 1. Make contact with OL. She's still on a witness statement right now, and then we're going to talk some more. Great. CSPD personnel did confirm that this vehicle was cited as leaving Monument PD recently. Can you give me a cover car, just in case?
1: I copy. Any available to Baker Trooper is available for cover.
0: Public Baker 29.
1: Go ahead.
2: I can head that way, but I'm at the 140.
1: I copy. I'll put the address in the description. It's 1119 Cooper Avenue.
2: Copy. Thank you, one more.
0: Public 651. I copy direct. Also, I know we're short-handed, so if CSPD has a unit in the area, that'll work too.
1: I'll return to CST, but we have a couple of extra guys on now, so I'll ask them.
0: Copy, thanks. Public Speaker 16.
1: Go ahead.
3: Just for your 43, I'm going to be going to pick up to make your 15 here in the next 20 minutes when she comes on here. I'm not sure where that Cooper Avenue is, but if we're close, we'll head that way as well. Nobody there?

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1: Go ahead.
0: Will you put me out at the divide office on reports? I copy 1320.

0: Pueblo 341. The vehicle, when was he fleeing Monument? There was a male suspect, Mitchell Gerard. Can you see what El Paso has on that? If I can get a photo of that individual.
1: Do you have that date of birth for him? I don't
0: know. Negative, CSPD only have the name.
1: Okay, I'll reach out to him.
2: 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South Anna 25 to 135. Demi Gray Ford Focus, no plate.

0: the 213. 213. All right, we've got their tire changed. They're going to be on their way in a little bit. Their spare tire is really low, so I told them who to call if that tire blows as well. So you can show me clear that it is.
1: 215-22.
0: Yeah, I'm off duty. Have a good afternoon. Have a good afternoon, 15.

0: 9, Tweaker 16, when are you heading to pick up 15?
1: I'm driving to a residence right now. I'm not sure she'll be ready when I get there, but...
0: I feel like there's a crash coming in I-25 southbound, or I-25 northbound in South Academy. Actually, never mind, it looks like both parties have left the scene. I'll just leave it pending and leave it get there. I'll try giving them a call, see if they want to get a phone reporter. What's going on with them? Never mind.
2: Well, let's make it ready.
0: Good.
2: Am I not too far from I-25? No, I can go check that area northbound South Academy, see if anybody's still out there.
0: I copy. Yeah, it looks like they left. So, yeah, check it out. If you find anything, let me know.
2: I copy. I'll check it out. And after that, I can head to that Cooper Avenue address as well. I don't think it's too far from that area.
0: I copy. You see, it's PD's asking. So, Tweaker 21, do you need an emergent or non-emergent?
2: Non-emergent.
0: Go ahead.
2: My CAD's running a little slow. What was the house number on Cooper?
0: 1119 Cooper Avenue.
2: Copy, thank you.

0: Jordan.
1: Go ahead.
0: PG, 6 minutes. Trigger 21, I missed that last drop. Can you turn on?
1: G2 for cover 6 minutes.

Provo, Quebec 11. Go ahead. Okay, veterans of the vehicle. Report taken. Citation issued to driver 1. Wait for common code. Go ahead. 957-141. Okay, and you can go on show me clear. 1527.

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0: Driver in the call, if you can check for parts on service on the send off.

0: Mike, Hunter Killer, 9915.
1: I'm not seeing this on the interstate. Have we got any more further contact with the RP on this?
0: No, I haven't had a chance to call him back.
1: I copy. I'll just about 10 minutes away from 29 of them. I can just go stop by, make sure everything out there is okay. I'll get this RP a call if you just want to leave me attached to it. I'll see where they went to.
0: Alright, so you're going to go assist 21 and 29 at the Cooper address?
1: Confirm, but you can just back this crash to me and I'll give the RP a call. Just read the notes, so it looks like the RP was involved. Now I'll just see if they need any assistance with anything.
0: Okay, I'll attach you to that Cooper address and then,
2: there, 13. Pueblo VCU 24.
3: Pueblo 204, Mary, 1035.
0: Okay. Delivered for Mary.
3: Thank you. Highway 24 westbound, 281, Colorado 12, Sam King, Union 64, White Nissan.
0: Studio 13, clear 2005, Dodge, white in color, expiration 527, 1531. 7, 1531. Who was that? PCU 24?
2: Yeah, that was PCU 24. Shoemaker 8 can stand down. I'm actually right around the corner. I'll be there in less than 30.
0: Is that the Cooper address you're heading to?
2: Hey, firm. I was just down the street.
0: Okay, and Shoemaker 8, did you copy?
1: I copy. My ED is like 8 minutes up there, but she's to be there quicker. I'll stand down and I'll take care of that call for the other crash.
0: Okay. All right, copy it, 15.
2: Pueblo VCU 24, I'm here.
0: All right, I'll show you on scene at 15.

Contact to meet your tubes internet at Red Ridge. I-25 to 135 southbound. This does have a 5-minute time lapse. We have a gray car with red trim on the bottom, tailgating up at 135.

0: Hello, 74 Mary Clay Driver. Last of Johnson, common, first of Heather, common, dinner with 110 of 77, female Colorado.
1: Alright, she is clear, valid, and no regular 080 series out of Colorado Springs.
0: Thanks, you on a verbal?
1: 1533.
2: Good.
3: Clear staff on 9 from visiting back to various outside housing units.
1: And should we figure out that 29 copy trip?
4: Yes, sir. It'll be female Colorado, last spelling George Ocean, date of Idenora. First of Jessica, date of birth 12/01/1990, female.
1: Yeah, she's getting extended financial responsibility, adult regular 172 series out of Springs. I'll send up for confirmation on her, too.
4: Copy this.
1: To the 13, showing clear expired Colorado and Alice, New Mexico. Have a day, Jim.
4: On mobile.
1: 1534. Alright, confirmation for your driver is in the call.
4: Copy.
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0: Douglas, Victory. I contacted that RP. He's no longer in the area. Break. Go ahead. He told me that he didn't want to contact me for police support, and that he just wanted to do it online because he was still driving at the moment. So I just told him if he would like a report, to just do it online. You can go ahead and just clear that out.
1: All right, I'll clear it out to there. Thank you for calling in.

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1: Alright, I copy. You have a good day.

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0: 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Tell me what's called for the field.
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1: Go ahead.
0: Felicia 4 Adam 5 and 4 Ida 7 off duty. Thank you. Have a good night.
1: Have a good afternoon at 1543.

0: Cubic or 17. Hello.
1: Go ahead.
0: We saw you clear off of that call on the CDOT cameras. Already closed you out.
1: Yeah, proof of service and the PA.
0: Have to fix this

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1: I copy you, Andy.
0: Not at this time.
1: Alright, just let me know. 1547.
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3: 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I don't have a car yet. I'll be in right status with 2-16.
1: I copy 1547.

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1: JF13, Satellite 25. I'm passing exit 14. The truck tractor plate 927662 Sam Tom, unknown state. He's not pulling over just yet.
0: JF13, forget.

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He's weaving quite a bit. 15 for you guys.

0: watching this, it looks like he sees you or no?
1: He definitely sees me now, pulling over about the 12.
0: Back up to 1550.
1: Well, 13, that transit place is going to be Illinois. Look.

FS 2047, on duty. FS 2047. Good afternoon, IBM 2047, that was just needed. And I'll be working the Forest Service area closure for the Aspen Acres fire. Be checking Forest Service land south of Highway 96.

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2: 416
1: 216
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1: I'm going for 64

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1: Go ahead.
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Got mouse.

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1: Can I get my vehicle returned and the call for it, please? Just year, make, model, VIN.
0: Can you show me out at 112 Bonfoy Avenue, apartment 9? Is that 112 Bonfoy? Hey, fine. I copy it. Just get away.

0: Raider 16. I'll be on the fire cell.
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1: GA4.
0: Yes, ma'am, that's about 25, Mobile, in Texas, please. Call George, Nora, 2310, Callaway, Austin.

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1: Public speaker. Hey, I'm I-25 at the 131 southbound. Go ahead.
0: I don't have any information yet. I'm just getting a crash coming in from El Paso. 7318 North Fort Rainy in that known crash right now.
1: I'm going to copy. I'll get you an ETA here in a second.
0: I copy, and I'll let you know when I get more information. That's 15
1: 15. I'd love to hear you saying I'll be closer. I'm about 15 minutes out.
0: Okay, trigger. Did you copy?
1: Hello, Tweaker. I got me directly. My ETA is about 40 minutes, so if you close your eyes, stay clear down south.
2: Pueblo S 41, and I will be off city. Have a good day.
0: S 41, you're going to be in at 1660.
2: Pueblo
0: Wild. 228. Wildlife 228.
3: You can show me on duty. IBM was 153. Break.
0: Oh, I left 228. 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I help out with fire.
1: Wildlife 228, coming to 1660.
0: Global Pool 345, so clear.

0: JF4 coming through. Me, Texas female. Last of Vickers, me, Victor, Ida, Charles, King, Edward, Robert, Sam. First of Edward, Lincoln, Lincoln, Adam. Middle initial Sam, date of birth 25004.
1: 16-17. 2-2, tell her clear, Belfast Road.

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0: call about?
1: I don't know if you saw that note. I put in a call about that, Michael Girard. I reached out to El Paso. They didn't have any information on that looting for monuments. Copy. Thanks.

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1: be southbound I-25, just north of 140 with caller to Edward Ida Frank, 498 on a Dodge Ram van.
0: Flight 29-8, 2026 white Ram Promaster with an expiration 10 of 2026 at 1621.

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0: Travis, clear valid.
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0: 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Thank you.
1: That was parole 553 and parole 425.
0: 425,
1: you have a good afternoon at 1624.

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1: I'm Westbound Highway 96 in Custer County. I'm going to go ahead and switch over to 2 Adam. I'll still be patrolling Forest Service Land south of 96.
0: Pick up 1525.
2: So that crash on Meridian looks like it was only a crash notification. Fire was UTL. They cleared up it and sand you down.
0: Copy, thanks.
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0: Texas, Robert, Nora, Henry, 4319 on a gray Subaru Crossdress.
1: Texas plate coming back on a gray 2022 Subaru. Looks like your plate expired 2 of 2024 at 1630.
2: ISS 10.
1: ISS 10.
2: Off duty, have a positive
1: check. Alright, you have a good afternoon at 1630.

0: Bravo 3820, Charlie. Highway 50 eastbound at the 301, Colorado 752, Mary Charles Queen. It's going to be a gray Toyota Tacoma.
1: Clear 2020, Toyota Tacoma, green color, expression 327, 1634.

0: Edward, foreigner. Can you copy a crash?
1: Go ahead. Tell County Road 1 about the 4.
0: Actually, this is on Teller County Road 1. It's 17001 Teller County Road 1.
1: Okay. 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
1: Did you say 1-6?
0: Confirm 1-6.
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1: 1637.
0: Pueblo 66, we've got TSC.
1: Yeah, 66, copy 1637.
0: ISS 13, you have a good afternoon at
1: 1637. Geneva 22, driver's showing clear of Alpha Delta, are you?
2: Thank you, sir.

0: 9317. Derby Valley out of Texas, Class Charlie 337 series. Newark, out of Colorado.
1: Copy.
0: 1637. And attention on two bigger troops here out of Red Ridge. Highway 67, mile marker 84, going towards Woodland Park by Elm Campgrounds. Silver Lexus, Colorado Plate, Charlie, Edward Boy, 557. Vehicles going to the other lanes while driving around flying hills and turns. RP is willing to sign. RP has visual and has dash cam on a recording loss. RP.
2: In regards to that reckless, myself and Edward Foreman are going to be out of position. Can you just make sure we're parking together?
0: I copy. I'll get over to a friend.

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1: Silver Toyota Corolla.
0: Thank you.
2: This is Romeo, 2D and Silver Falls 601, that's a turn dead fork.
1: Copy, I'm going 1643.
3: Can you show me, O'Shea? Have a good rest of your day. Thanks for the help today.
1: I copy, have a good afternoon at 1644.

0: 2 for me. Good. Now, this is a rollover. And yeah, I also have a motor assistance, no hazard.
1: Good.
0: I-25 with a 114 northbound Honda Pilot with a flat tire. RP is saying that they need cover to change tire. RP is not involved, but is parked behind to help me with traffic.
1: Okay, you go ahead and show me a route, and then I'll just do my notes there. Appreciate you.
0: 16 for stuff. Thank you.
2: Provo 0 for Mary Medical's already on the way.

0: 21.
1: Go ahead.
0: You can clear me this round for later follow-up. Just position pending.
2: I copy now. I'll go ahead and close it up for now. 1646.

0: Pollard,
1: Captain Adams, Platoon North, verse 620 of the 5, Colorado.
2: You cut out to me, I didn't get any of that.
1: George Adam Lincoln Adam versus Hannah Henry Adam Nora Nora Adam Henry. Date of birth 6/20/2005. Female caller.
2: All right, she's clear valid. It's all regular 1712. Is that a monument?

0: Tuesday the 13th. Tuesday the 13th.
1: I'm going to be off duty. Thank you for all your help today. 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
0: Tuesday the 13th, I'll be on 1650.
2: How about 204, Mary? Are you going to case number yet?
0: Yeah, case number I got in the call, 0296-296.

0: Volvo Parks 1478. Parks 1478. Sorry, on duty. Park 1478, good. Good afternoon, my IBM is 774. Be headed to Rye High School to link up on this Aspen Acre, sir. Have a 1665.
1: Yes, sir. You can show me out to you. Have a good night.
0: Hello, Lieutenant Jenny T on duty.

0: 2823, go ahead.
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0: Code miles?
1: 2035.
0: That's 16-66.

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1: Shoemaker 28, go ahead.
0: 2-0-0-2-8, I'll be working Shoemaker. Good afternoon.
1: Good afternoon, 1659.

0: 4 Mary, you're asking if I received a plate yet? Negative.
1: Colorado, David King, Houston, Robert, 9-4.
0: So between the King and the Robert, what was that character?
1: Ocean.
0: Copy, thank you. It's clear, 2007, Great Toyota Corolla, that expires 4/27.
1: Thank you.
0: You're welcome, 1700.

0: Jitter Two on duty.
1: I'm sorry, 2 Edward 2 or 2 Baker 2?
0: It's 2 Edward 2.
1: 2 Edward 2, go ahead.
0: Good evening, IBM is 8028, car 753, ready for mileage.
1: Good evening, go ahead.
0: 15732, I'll be en route down to Davis for the Aspen Grove fire overtime.
1: I copy, 7201.
0: Blue one. 7-2-6. 2-8-22-3-2008, so we're going to see blue and color expression 7-2-6.

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1: No worries. Have a good one. 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
0: 哎，这是佛门。
1: Turn for Mary, go ahead.
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0: Polo 2, David 22. Can you run the driver, Colorado?
1: See you, 22.
0: It's going to be a hyphenated last name. Paul Union Edward Nora. Tom Edward Sam hyphen Sarah Charles Edward Robert Adam. First name spelling Edward David Ida Lincoln. Boy Edward Robert Tom Ocean. Date of birth is 4/21/90.
1: Copy, sir.
0: I have the number if you need it.

0: David. Thank you very much. Come back clear, valid, and Oregon.
1: Thank you.
0: Santilli?
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3: 229, I'll be southbound I-25 at the 130 with Colorado Edward Charlie King, Lincoln 45 on a silver grade here.

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1: Okay.
0: Bradley in Highway 21, show me Colorado plate, Edward, Ida, Paul, Henry 68. Copy, Centennial.
1: All right, copy. And 2 Baker 29 in the blind, your plate did come back. Action clear. 2024 is over Grenadier. Utility sign 427. 2 Baker 28 in the blind, your plate's clear. 2025 Bridgehead and Camry. 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

0: Blizzard Vickers 29. Can you copy my driver?
1: Ingram, go ahead.
0: Hey, last of White. First of Larry in common. Date of birth 09-04-1973, Bell, Colorado.
1: Copy, clear, valid,
0: 03,
1: regular.
0: Okay, I'll be out of
1: the verbal. 10-11.
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0: to Baker Tony. Are you clear to copy?
1: Too long, good.
0: Hardy Connect listed as a probation client out of Texas. I'm not seeing that what it was for. The outside shows is valid, one seven adult regular.
1: Copy. Reason for contact is reckless driving. He will be cited.
0: Appreciate it. 1712. And 2 acre 28.
1: Good.
0: The name and DOB match, but it doesn't look like the social listed matches, so the probation entry is not for that party.
1: Copy.
0: 1713. Number 4, Mary.
1: Good.
0: Fred's towing en route 30 to 35.
1: I copy, thank you. And it just might be my service. When did you send it? I didn't know.
0: I haven't had a chance to, but I'm working on it.
1: Thank you. Can you just give me the plate number and the VIN?
0: Plate number, David King Ocean, Robert 94. Break. Then 1, Nora X-ray, boy Robert 3, 2, Edward 8, 7, Zebra 9, 3, 1, 6, 3, 0.
1: Thank you. And it was a Honda Accord?
0: Toyota Corolla, gray in color, a
1: 2007. Thank you.
0: You're welcome. The public tone holds.
1: Hey, sir.
0: Thank you. 1714.

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1: R4, go ahead.
2: Good afternoon. On CAD, 30 miles, 63815. And I'll be working construction overtime tonight, Highway 24, about milepost 332.
1: R4, I copy. Good evening at 1715.
2: Public speaker 4. You can clear the office.
1: Speaker 4, 1715.

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0: pattern for Mary.
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0: It is Edward 26-0296-296. 1760.

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0: Let me clear with a citation for careless driving. I'll be back in a while to assist that motorist.
1: Copy, 1917.

Attention to Baker Car, is there any ready I-25 at the 125 northbound? We're looking at a 20-minute time lapse on this. I know it's cold. Check on the RP back to get an update location. She disconnected. She said she's driving in, can't talk, but she did call it in. Silver Chevy Cruze, unknown plate, Hispanic female, black hair, serving tailgating, did at least 100. Air to 1719.

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1: Okay, 30 and 20. Pablo, status location check.
0: Pablo, 25 southbound, 130. I'm okay, thanks.
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2: Northbound at 25151, Colorado, Georgia, Edward, Mary, Edward, Ida, Nora, the white Mercedes sedan.

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1: 1726. Two Baker 10, Pueblo status location check.
0: Ten, sorry, is that for me?
1: Thanks.
0: I'm good, thanks. Highway 24, the 317.
1: Thank you. 1726.

0: 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Hey, 1075.
1: Cuba Gray.
0: 25 southbound. We're taking a 122 exit. It's going to be a 10 pickup pulling a trailer. Caller attempt tag 729-2985. And I'll get you the tag on the plate here in a moment.
1: I copy in that plate kit action, clear 2024 wing. Cargo utility trailer, sign 5 25, 1727.
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0: Fred is on scene, Frank.
1: Go ahead.
0: Everybody else is clear now. 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
0: At the Trinidad port of entry, out with Idaho, portion plate, Adam Nora 6727, copy driver 1 ready.
1: Go ahead.
0: Last name of Crocker, first of Jake, full middle of Donovan. Date of birth is 4/17/1992, male out of Idaho.
1: Got the plate showing clear 2024 Volvo, inscription 12 of 26, and driver showing clear, no documents found, Colorado, and showing valid class Adam corrective under the double and triple.
0: Hi, copy. Can you show me on an inspection, please?
1: 1731.

0: great.
1: Hey, great.
0: To the truck plate and driver to the call. She can create the point if we out of Colorado. And the driver, he's going to be a 4.
1: All right, copy. The plate came in clear, 2017 Gold Ford F-150 that expired 11 of 25, and the driver's clear, valid, 1-2, adult regular.
0: My copy, thanks. I'll be on up here.
1: Copy. 1730.

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1: R-59.
0: Emma, southbound I-25 at the 163, down your channel. Sleepy and travel status, I'm heading to I-25 and so more for construction overtime.
1: Alright, copy. 1730, 4.

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0: Please send Taki, Stage, and Clark up to North Creek on Highway 78 to do evacuation notices.
2: Probably.

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1: Hey, Captain, do you want us up there emergent or just get there as quick as we can?
2: Emergent.
1: Copy. Responding emergent from I-25 at the 132.
2: Two Baker
3: 17. Northwest 25 at CE 153, Colorado 827-6068, White Dodge SV.
2: Two Baker 17, I copy. The plate is clear. 2012 White Dodge Journey, expiring 5 at 26, 1738.
0: Clear of the ELC, I'm leaving route up to Beulah. Start helping with evacuations on North Creek. Break. Sky. Okay, 22 and 23 are coming with me. I think Joe already told that. But we're going to have to pull one of those south cars up to start covering down while we're all let out there.
3: No,
0: yeah, I'm also. F66, can you also see check with C36 and see if he wants to maybe reach out to Tim Baker and see if they've got an extra hand to throw down this way? They're probably as close or closer than our soft cars that are coming out to help.
2: C36, I copy
0: that.
2: In Springs. It has a Raider football border, speeding 60 plus, unsafe passing, leaving. RP no longer has visual, willing to sign, passing westbound on Constitution, and then southbound Murray. Information will be flagged over, aired at 1739.
1: Are they needing me to come up north, and if so, where do they want me?
0: Two David, 17, stand by one. I'll try and see if I can figure out where.
2: I put her home address in there. CSPD doesn't have a unit. They're asking if you could take her to that home address.

0: Bubba?
1: C-36, go ahead.
0: Just letting you know that Sergeant Stuka Fortuna is at the office if you need to speak with him.
1: Copy you. I'll give you a landline.

0: public speaker for? Highway 24, eastbound about the 317, there's a piece of wood in the number 2 lane. I'll get turned around.
1: Thank you, 17 and 44.

0: Bloodsucker 10. Did you say that was eastbound near the 317?
1: Okay, sir.
0: Okay, I'm going to look around and I can grab that if you want to continue.
1: 2 acre 4.
0: Yeah, copy that. You got 2 on westbound. Well, I'll help out with traffic control.
1: Thank you. 1745.
2: For evacuation.
0: Hi, copy. And did you want to use 17 just to stay south then?
2: C-David 17 is going to cover calls for service from areas 1 through. It's 1 through 8.
0: I copy 1 through 8. Thanks.
3: I copy direct.
0: Thank you. That would be so.

0: with Baker 4.
1: Hey, Baker 4.
0: That debris's been removed. You should be clear.
1: Hey, Baker 10.
0: 10, I just got out of James. Yeah, you can join me.
1: Thank you. 1746. Baker 16 at 1747. Hello, probation for John 2. Probation for John 2. Can you please show me off duty for the rest of the day? Have a good night. Have a good night, 1747.

attention to Baker Cars at a roadway I-25 to 161 southbound. Purple motorcycle, sports bike with no visible plate. Riders in a white helmet, white lining, speeding. Last seen a minute ago, RP's one assigned to get I-25 to the 161 southbound in charge of the purple motorcycle, sports bike, rider in a white helmet at 1749.

0: Pueblo, 2 David, 22, just getting an update. Myself and Tuck here at Highway 45 at the 6.5.
1: Copy 17, Rand. 1066, I copy direct. I'm just ahead of you guys on 78. I'm going to swing by here and I'm going to get this trooper that's at the closure on at the 23. I think that's Clark. And then we'll move our way in. So we're not far off.
0: Copy, sir.

0: to Maker 15, Pueblo, satisfaction check.
1: 15, 15, 15, 15, 15, 15, 15, 15, 15, 15, 15, 15, 15, 15, 15, 15, 15, 15, 15, 15, 15, 15, 15, 15, 15, 15, 15, 15, 15, 15, 15, 15, 15, 15, 15, 15, 15, 15, 15, 15, 15, 15, 15, 15, 15, 15, 15, 15, 15, 15, 15, 15, 15, 15, 15, 15, 15, 15, 15, 15, 15, 15, 15, 15, 15, 15, 15, 15, 15, 15, 15, 15, 15, 15, 15, 15, 15, 15, 15, 15, 15, 15, 15, 15, 15, 15, 15, 15, 15, 15, 15, 15, 15, 15, 15, 15, 15, 15, 15, 15, 15, 15, 15, 15, 15, 15, 15, 15, 15, 15, 15, 15, 15, 15, 15, 15, 15, 15, 15, 15, 15, 15, 15, 15, 15, 15,

0: Roger, 44.
1: Go ahead.
0: Good evening. I'm at 25 South on the 163. Back in the truth and back on the show.
1: Good evening, 761.

0: Roger, it's Highway 45 in Medal of Honor. Turn westbound on Medal of Honor from 45. Gold Civic unknown plate. Female driver making unsafe passes, racing a BMW, speeding, weaving through traffic. RPS visual point signs coming from County A 1750.
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2: Unit are turning onto Highway 78 now.
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4: 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Both of you guys, please move over now.
0: Got you moving to Mac 11, 1752.

0: Provo is 204 Mary.
1: 204 Mary.
0: Alright, so it says that total public no holds, and let's go ahead and classify this as an injury crash. She had a cut on her hand that they bandaged up here. She's bleeding pretty good, but refused care otherwise.

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1: Figure
0: 28. 585 Main Street. It's going to be Colorado Plate, number 28, X-ray, CM66. Todd Sharkman.

0: service 2334.
1: 2334.
0: Yes, sir. I just left the fire. I'll be back on with you guys on 2D.
1: I can't go 17, you do so. Heading anywhere specific right now?
0: Yes, sir. Back to Colorado Springs.

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1: Copy, turn to the gate.

0: 34, can you copy the schedule change?
1: Go ahead.
0: I'd say maybe a little bit too late, told you no, but Victor 9 called in sick today. And then, as you're aware, I guess just for awareness, the team 2 Victor 16 is helping out to David while they're doing some other stuff.
2: Copy. Thank you so much. Sorry for tonight. Pablo, did you make
3: the 28 guys in the call for clearance?
2: Did you figure attached to that fire call?
3: Okay. I'm just traveling out of town, but all of
2: it's showing up. Sorry, I'm going to turn you off and just put you in travel status for now. That's all right?
3: Sounds good.
2: Hello, C36.
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0: 忘了去重音，忘了去重音。
1: So they will have me running、from crow cutoff, the 3-hour road all the way to Highway 78, and I'll be spending most of my time there.